0: Okay, but this is his 96.1. And you knew the relationship was over when?
1: We got pregnant. He took me to the hospital, dropped me off, and then went up for a guy's weekend.
0: Oh my God. Please tell me you cut all ties.
1: No. He said, I was the worst husband, but I'll be the best ex-husband. And so far, it's been that way.
0: Yeah, no, you're a lot nicer than me. I would have cut off everything and burned all his belongings.
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What? Let's get you there on Hits 96.1. It's a chance to win. 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We got you. 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
1: All right, we got a group full of people. 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
1: I'm down with it. I have been calling my kid's dad Big Daddy since I met him today.
2: I don't.
0: Yeah, okay, let me hear it one more time. You walk up to your boyfriend, and you say,
1: "Hey, Big Daddy."
0: Yeah, every time you say it, I feel like I need to Germ-X my ears.

Colts. I forget his 96.1 with, oh my God, his name is Peter. Peter is his name. And, oh, by the way, Bruno Mars, yes, his name is Peter, but that's not what I want to tell you. I want to tell you, I have a trip to Harry Styles, New York City. That entire trip, you're going to be able to win it. 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
1: We got some trouble. What's up, man? Why are you all upset?
2: I just got fired from my job. Company that just started about 4 months ago sent me out on a trip to Kentucky. Ran off the road by a semi, ended up in the hospital, got fired from the job, and now he's saying he's going to try and sue me on top of that. Yeah.
0: Wow. You know, I do feel bad for you. 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At least I'm not you.
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And the moment I saw Benson Boone backflipping again on my algorithm, I was like, oh my God, coming out with new music. And it's been a minute, too. And thank God he came back with a banger. A lot of people were like, is it in? Is he cooked? My guy's uncooked. I'll tell you that. Hits 96.1.

And my name is Colt. I work at His 96.1 with a chance for you to win $1,000. By the way, we got you all tomorrow starting at 9 a.m. Let's get you a grand. And tonight's show is brought to you by this woman at Fort Mill being a turkey. Thank you.

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1: 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We were in a parking lot. 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
1: I'm at Angelina on air, playing you all the new music you need to know. Swifties, where you at? I knew you from Taylor Swift on the new hit list.

0: fabulous.
1: It's 96.1, Charlotte's number one for all the hits. The country girls are kind of killing it right now. I mean, you know, we love us some Ella Langley and Kacey Musgraves too. I'm Angelina, the new hit list. Yeah, Kacey, she will be releasing her music video for Mexico Honey tomorrow.
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Charlotte's Hits 96.1. Okay, Shaboozy is giving us a few more details about his new album, The Outlaw, Sheree Lee, and Other Western Tales. So the track list is out. You can check it out at New Hit List. I got it reposted. But, bro, the features on here, Jamie Foxx, Tiana Taylor, Sam Elliott, Kehlani, Leon Bridges, gonna

0: 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The new hit list. I'm your host, Angelina, with Jason Derulo. It's sexy for me.
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23: This is Chelsea Handler from Dear Chelsea. 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

All right, my loves. I appreciate you hanging out, discovering new music with me. It's been so real, leaving you with Teddy Swims. Got to bring you the soul in your life, Mr. Know-It-All on the new hit list.

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0: Because you were like, yeah, I didn't know what my dad did. I'm like, well.
1: Yeah, no. If y'all know, please tell me. Hit me up.
0: I think he's hanging out with my dad somewhere, smoking those cigarettes that he went to get 25 years ago and never came back.
1: Never came back. Yeah, never seen that man again.
0: Yeah, let me know. Let me. They're hanging out together with Amelia Earhart and Tupac, I think.
1: Oh, no.
0: I think our parents are. I can make the dad joke.
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0: 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The Fred Show is on. 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
0: Showbiz, huge money in the showdown today. $1,900. Bella is here on the phone and the text. Hit us up anytime all morning. 855-591-1035. Big money with Shelly. Throwback throwdowns coming up. Waiting by the phone on the way. And so much more. Let's start the show. We're 1 day, well, I guess 2 days, technically, away from the weekend. But we'll just say one.
4: Yeah,
0: right?
4: Yeah, that sounds better.
0: We're close. Right, we're close. It's the Fred Show. Let's go.

0: left waiting by the phone? It's the Fred Show.
1: Hey, Adam, good morning. Welcome to the program. How are you?
2: I'm doing all right. Thanks for having me.
1: Hey, it's our pleasure for now. Let's wait and see what you did. But we were calling about a woman named Marissa who you met on Hinge, the dating app. I need to know how you got, well, I know how you met, but talk to me about the sort of the courting process, about any dates that you guys have been on. And you think you're being ghosted now, so I want to know why you think that, too. Kind of fill us in.
2: Yeah, for sure. I mean, you know, it's Hinge, so, you know, the dating pool could always be, like, brutal, but I was very lucky. I met this wonderful woman named Marissa. We met for drinks, and those drinks turned into dinner because we wanted to spend more time with each other. I feel like that's a pretty good sign. She's very attractive. And when we were talking, she brought up the fact that she loves travel. And I love travel myself. So, you know, the night went on, We hit it off, and then I texted her the next day to see if we could make new plans, and I didn't hear a thing afterwards.
1: Okay, so you have this, you connect on the app, and then you connect in person, in your opinion, and you both have this passion for travel, so you have things in common, and you really felt a good vibe, but you have, I guess, reached out to her a couple of times, if you believe you're being ghosted, because one text probably isn't good enough.
2: I mean, yeah, I wanted to hold my pride in a little bit, but then, yes, sometimes when you really like someone, you gotta hit them with a double text, and still nothing.
1: Hit them with a double text, and it's real bad when you hit him with the double text and you don't get anything back. So let's see if we can get Marissa on the phone, and you'll be on the phone at the same time. We're going to ask a bunch of questions on your behalf. At some point, you're welcome to jump in on the call. And the hope is that we can straighten things out and set you guys up on, in this case, I guess it's a second date, and pay for that, all right?
2: Yeah, that'd be great.
1: Let's see what happens next. Part 2 of Waiting by the Phone after this.

0: Good morning. It's the Fred Show, part two of Waiting by the Phone. Adam.
1: Yeah.
0: All right, welcome back. We're going to call Marissa. You guys met on the dating app Hinge, and you chatted on there for a little bit, as one would, and decided to meet for drinks, which you say then turned into dinner, which is usually a good sign. If you agree to meet for drinks, and then you go, hey, let's go have dinner now, that's kind of my move. It's like, you know, you commit to the drinks, and then if that goes well, then maybe you extend, but otherwise you're only signed up for the one activity in case things aren't great. But everything went really well, and you have a lot in common, you said, and so you called her the next day, or you texted, and she has not responded to you since the date. You've now reached out a couple of times, and you believe you're being ghosted, and you want to know why.
1: That's correct. Yeah, right. Ended up excellently.
0: Okay, well, thank you. That's my job. Thank you, Adam. I appreciate that. Let's call Marissa right now. Good luck.
2: Hello?
0: Hi, is this Marissa?
2: Yes, who's calling?
0: Hi, Marissa. Good morning. My name is Fred. I'm calling for the Fred Show, the morning radio show. The whole crew is here, and I have to tell you that you are on the radio right now, and I would need your permission to continue with the call. Can we chat for a couple of minutes on the air? You can hang up at any time.
2: Yeah, okay.
0: Thank you very much. You don't sound excited. I don't blame you. But we're calling on behalf of a guy named Adam, who you met on the dating app Hinge, and I guess you guys recently went out to drinks and dinner.
2: Yeah, we did.
0: Okay, you sound okay. It's always the vocal inflection when it goes from goes like that. Yeah, this is when I know there's a story. So he called us, Marissa, and he said that he had met you and that you guys went out and that he enjoyed that and that he's reached out since the date, tried to get a hold of you to plan another one, and you haven't responded. So what's your version of the story? What happened?
2: Well, it was going well at the beginning, like with the chatting and texting, and I agreed to meet him, and when I first saw him, I was excited because, you know, he's really good looking. It's just the issue was, like, toward the end of dinner, he suggested that we should go on a trip to Europe together. Oh. And that he would
0: Wait, whoa. First date? Because he did say that you had travel in common as an interest, but what he didn't say was that he invited you to Europe on the first date.
2: Yeah, I felt like that was kind of a big swing for a first date, and it got even weirder, and he said that if I dyed my hair a little darker, I would look very much like his ex, and that I could use a copy of his ex's passport that she thinks she lost, but he has it because they had apparently planned a non-refundable trip together. And he needed someone who could pass as his ex to go so he doesn't lose a ton of money. I mean, doesn't that sound weird?
3: And illegal, yeah.
4: Right.
0: So this dude on the first date is like, you look enough like my ex, we can use her passport that I essentially stole and we can go to another country together. Also, I don't lose some money.
2: Right. And we barely even know each other. And then we'd be committing fraud and immigration-related crimes.
3: Yeah.
2: I mean,
0: Come on. The layers of issues here. And all of this, so you could take on all of this so he can save a couple bucks because the trip is non-refundable.
2: Yeah. Wow. I mean, it was pretty weird.
0: I don't know if I admire the creativity here or what, but let me, Adam is here. I forgot to mention that Adam the fraudster is here. Adam, you just seeking out women that look like your ex so you don't lose money?
1: No, absolutely not. You know how hard it is to find people on Hinge like that? I just thought it was very convenient that they looked so similar to each other. And I was like, wow, this makes my life even easier, okay? I mean, this is a victimless crime, okay?
3: I don't know. Are you going to jail?
0: Until she's in jail? Until she's the victim?
1: No, it's a free trip to Europe, okay? The trip's already paid for. We love traveling. Listen, come on. We know what TSA and people at the airlines, no one's really checking.
3: Okay? You're on the radio right now.
0: No one's checking. So wait a minute.
1: Let me be honest.
0: As if it's not crazy enough to take essentially a virtual stranger to Europe. Like, that's a big, I agree with her, that was a big swing. It's not only that, but let's commit fraud along the way.
1: Well, I mean, it's only fraud if, you know, you get caught, you know?
0: It's only fraud if you get caught. You hear that, Marissa? It's only fraud if you get caught.
2: This just sounds really too shady, and I'm surprised that he would ask something like this. This is really a turnoff, and I'd rather avoid prison in this lifetime too.
4: International prison, yeah.
5: Yeah. Oh, yeah.
0: Yeah. So you're Adam. Why don't you just go by yourself? I mean, I realize it's not as much fun, and it probably would be great if Marissa wanted to go with you and risk her citizenship, but she doesn't. So why don't you just go on your own? I'm sorry you're going to lose money, but I guess that's the risk you take when you book a trip with an ex. Also, maybe give your ex her passport back that you have.
4: Yeah, return the item.
1: Well, okay, I'm just holding it. Of course she's going to get it back, okay? I'm just holding on to it for now. And,
5: I believe you.
1: It's going to happen. I don't want anything of hers, to be honest. But, you know, because this is the radio, you know, if anyone listening, I have 5 days to find a 5'7 brunette, all right? And you have to be open to using someone else's passport. and have a wonderful time in Europe, okay? Otherwise, I'll lose $5,000. Okay. And, you know, I don't want to blame anyone, but it'll definitely be my ex's fault, okay?
0: Okay. Well, the sad part is someone's going to reach out to us and offer you and we're not going to link you up because I don't want any responsibility or association with that because that's illegal. And I think it's a really, really bad idea. While it is a generous offer, it's not that generous when you consider the risk that you would have to take and the potential legal fees to keep yourself out of federal prison.
1: Only if you get caught. Like my ex, the better. But that's also not required. Okay, it's more required if you just go on the trip with me.
0: Yeah, well, that's the other thing. They have to go with you, I don't know how many people want to. You realize this doesn't even make you look very good. Like, you're meeting a random stranger, and you're like, you should totally break the law. I would have a lot of questions about your integrity, honestly, if you made a request like that to me.
1: You're saying that you've never broken the law? Come on. We've all broken a little law here and there. You know,
0: the immigration law? No. You know, there are a few things I cherish in life, and one of them is my citizenship. And my right to travel the earth
2: and
0: without
2: freedom.
0: Any restriction. And freedom, right, and not going to prison.
1: Well, I guess you've never been to Europe and seen the beautiful sights that are there. Which you could if you looked like my ex.
0: If I were a 5'7 brunette that could use her passport. Right? So Marissa, I'll ask the question. I know the answer, but would you like to go out with Adam again? Maybe you don't have to go to Europe. You can just hang out and commit some other sort of crime.
3: Right.
2: Absolutely not.
0: Okay, not interested. Adam, look, good luck. I don't think this is a good plan. I don't think you should do this. I think you should either just eat the money or go on your own, but what do I know?
1: Okay, well, you know, I guess we'll see if anyone on the radio hears my plea.
0: I'll look for you on Locked Up Abroad. It'll be great when I see Adam on there. I've seen this Locked Up Abroad. What's the other one where they actually, like, real customs agents?
3: Border
4: Patrol?
0: They're going to be looking. There's a red alert now for anyone named Adam. with a lady in a wig, an imposter. All right, guys. Thank you for your time. Best of luck to both of you.
2: Thank you.
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23: You guys are going to find this crazy, but somebody did something. Somebody brought it up. That person apologized, and then the other person accepted their apology.
24: Whoa.
23: And it happened in a matter of, like, 2 days. So model Courtney Stodden, remember Child Bride? We talked about her yesterday. She's satisfied with actor Jason Alexander's apology. He's known from Seinfeld, if you don't know his name, over an old comedy sketch they did together. And she's ready to move on. She says she accepts and appreciates it and genuinely hopes it comes from a place of reflection. She wrote, "I believe the most meaningful apology is one that creates change. I would encourage him to support and donate to Unchained at Last, an organization I'm proud to advocate alongside that is leading the fight to end child marriage in the U.S. So she asked him for a little donation to her charity. You know, I think that's more than appropriate. Raised some funds after he apologized, and they're moving on. And it just, I can't believe how quickly it all happened. It's really crazy.
25: I feel like that's how it should be, especially with stuff that was out of, you know, 20 years old or whatever. It's like, hey, I screwed up. Like, I did something that we all at the time thought was funny. It's not funny. I'm sorry it's wrong. I wouldn't do it again. That's where I'm at today. And then we move on because people get to grow, don't they? And like change, I hope, because I think anyone in the entertainment industry for any longer than a couple of decades has probably done or said something at some point that was funny at the time, not funny anymore. And if you're still telling those jokes, that would be the problem. We're doing those things, right?
23: Yeah, no, for sure. I mean, this was a little step elevated because he was taking his phone on her chest. But again, still, it's like, what other choice do we have but to let people grow? Because they still have to be on this earth.
25: But it was a funny or die bit, wasn't it? Like they
23: for
25: all
23: sure.
25: They all wrote it and agreed to it at the time. And then later you look back and go, like, oh my God, that was really screwed up. Like,
23: I didn't know if she knew that was coming or not. Did you read that? I'm not sure if she agreed to that part of it.
25: I'm not sure.
23: Yeah, but I do think, like, it's the only option. Like, we all still have to live here together, and you hope people grow. And I like that his statement wasn't super, it didn't seem like Chad wrote it or Claude. I don't know which version we're on.
25: Well, and people still, oftentimes, they still want to be mad about the old thing. Mm-hmm. And it's like, maybe we should be happy about the fact that people have evolved. Like, maybe celebrate the fact that but if you're still doing those things from before, then you 100%. Can't be like, well, but that was before. 100%. Well, you're still doing it.
4: Right.
23: We need people to evolve. Like, we really need that.
4: And take accountability. Don't try to make 1,000 excuses 100%. Or, you know, put it back on the person. No. Like, no, just accept it.
25: Yeah.
23: He didn't even say, like, it was a different time. He was just like, yo, I agree.
25: I'm an idiot. Yeah, that was crazy. Was bad.
23: And I apologize. So there you go. I don't know if you guys saw this, but GameStop shared a photo of a rapper, I'm just going to say for right now, posing with an employee after he stopped by to pick up GTA, V? Is it GTA, what number is that? Five? Thank you. I'm like, I don't know what five is.
5: Come on, Roman numerals. Yes, Bible.
23: Wait, I was going to say, of all the things, you got your Roman numerals, but now I know
5: One thing I know is Roman numerals.
25: Well, James and I, we've been waiting for the release of this, so like, he and I play all night long.
6: GTV, I like it. What was it, GTA?
23: GTA 5, or GTA V, as it's written. I don't know Roman numerals.
25: He wanted to wait in line at GameStop. I'm like, bro, like, can we get it online? Like, don't you know somebody? You're very well connected.
5: Yeah, I gotta get on my Twitch stream, bro.
25: Yeah, right. Now he's texting me all the time. Can we play? I'm like, again, you know, fine, okay.
5: Meeting at the gas station.
25: Yeah. Right. Yeah.
23: He was also picking up some Pokemon plushies, which I know you guys also already have. But one of the people that works there is posing in this photo, and GameStop wrote, and by the way, this is in Springfield, Pennsylvania, and they wrote, a rapper visited GameStop to buy, like I said, GTA and Pokemon plush. A rapper, mind you. It was Lil Uzi Vert. So I don't think anyone at the store, like, knew who he was. And it's giving very much like when my grandma met Post Malone and didn't think to take a photo. She told me he was a band leader. It's like, they didn't know that, like, this very famous person was in their GameStop. They just knew he was a rapper, which he probably told them. So that made me laugh. Fred, have you seen the old photos from Kacey Musgraves' new music video?
25: No, but let me just take a sip. For journalistic purposes.
23: Let me see if I think I screenshotted one for you just to show you one of them. Here you go.
25: Wow, welcome back.
23: Yeah.
25: Is that a snake? Is there a snake involved? What is she holding in the first one?
23: So the first one in her bikini in the water, she is holding it looks like a banana snake. Isn't that what they're called?
25: Oh, wow. Yeah. Okay, so snakes. All right.
23: Yeah, like the Britney Spears one that you know. Banana. And then the bottom one, she's naked with a giant parrot.
5: Oh.
23: Okay. And she looks...
25: I auditioned for the role of the parrot, but they didn't... They decided not to... the real parrot, actually. It was very unfortunate.
23: That's from her new music video, Mexico Honey. Which is a great song and not country facing. So if we want to play it, that would be fun.
25: So we're okay with her now? Wait, because people were mad at her. Kacey was kind of out for a minute, I thought. I thought, was it politically, or I don't remember. I don't remember why she was out for a minute.
23: Okay. She wasn't out for me. I have the most love for my Kacey girl.
25: Weren't she and, like, Maren Morris teamed up? And
5: they were sort of, like, exiled from the country community, like the mainstream country community. But
25: maybe that's what it was.
5: Now, she performed at, like, the CMAs or something. So I think they're, like, she's embracing her again.
23: Yeah. Mm-hmm. She just has more, like, free-flowing beliefs than a lot of people might. And so, I don't know. But, yeah, I guess she's back in Mexico, Honey. It's a
25: something
23: great
25: about
23: song.
25: A cell phone and a Funny or Die skit with Jason Alexander. People are mad. Yeah.
23: Right. Her and Maren, I don't know. Do you guys think divorce or breakups are contagious? Because I really do.
6: Yeah,
25: I think if, like, one person in a group pulls the trigger and there are other people that are on the fence. I also think that people who break up with people can be bad influences on other people. Like, join my misery. I'm really sad. You should break up with so-and-so and you can be sad with me. Misery loves company. It's amazing to me the number of people who are in a bad spot and would love other people who they supposedly care about to join them there. Mm-hmm. It's crazy.
23: Mm-hmm. Yeah. And I've seen it happen in, like, friend groups, or if, like, spring break was coming up in college, like, a whole, like, house of boys would, like, break up with their girl. I don't know. Anyways. So on The Real House of Salt Lake City, which none of you love me because you won't watch. It's the best show on TV. Anyways, just days after Angie Casanavis and Sean Trujillo announced they are separating after 27 years of marriage, Whitney Rose and her husband Justin are separating. Oh, you know who they are?
6: Whitney Rose?
23: Yeah.
6: Were they separating?
23: How do you know her?
6: Because Instagram. But that's
4: crazy.
23: Yeah, she has a stripper pole in her house, and that couldn't save her marriage. But they're divorcing after 16 years of marriage. So really long marriages. I'm sure we'll see it play out on the show. But it's just interesting. Two very strong, long couples who have been through everything have both decided to call it quits. So they're
4: Real Housewives, they'll do it to you.
23: You think?
4: Oh, yes. Anytime you get on that show, like, you're doomed. Either you're going to jail or you're getting a divorce.
23: So many people go to jail. I don't know why we're going on reality TV with skeletons, but anyways, I got to get out of here. If you want to catch up on anything you missed, the Fred Show on Demand on the free iHeartRadio app.
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0: Fred Show. Good morning, guys. I'm starting my day very distressed. I'm really pressed because I'm reading about AI, and apparently 10% of people are constantly using these AI tools, Claude, ChatGPT, whatever. 11% said daily, 16% multiple times a week, 8% said weekly, 10% said a few times a month. The thing is, I feel like this could be doing everything for me, and I don't know how to, I don't know how to use it. And I really don't. Like, I know how to put something in the ChatGPT and, you know, I don't know, hey, help me with this or whatever. But, like, I feel like it could be automating everything. I need to find a nerd and hire this nerd.
1: Hey, no, nerds, call up.
0: No, honestly, like, this, I'm sure this is already a business. And if it's not, it needs to be. I mean, of course it is. But they've got to be, like, people out there who can, I can hire, who can look at my day and go, okay, I can do all that for you. Let me write a thing. That's what it's called, guys. In the technical world, it's called a thing. Let me write a thing for you, and it's going to automate. You're going to wake up and, like, all the stuff that you do between 4 and 6 a.m., done. Just all, I did it for you. Here it is.
2: Paulina's then, right here.
1: Right. The nerd is sitting in the room with us.
0: Yeah, except you're using it for therapy. You're using, I don't know what the, I don't know. You're using it to, like, for you know, to put me on a spaceship to the moon. I mean,
1: I've
0: you
1: done
0: know.
1: That. Yesterday I put a baby in a, what was the bathwater with Kaylin and Jason. I did that. Let me explain.
3: Wait, what is this project? Yeah,
0: why are you guys in a bathtub together?
1: Not with a baby. I did ask my nerd AI friend if she could put Jason and I's faces in the photo of Messi and, gosh, what is his name? The young baby who then played him in the World Cup.
0: Lamine or something. Years ago,
1: Lamine, yeah. I don't know what his name is, but I asked Paulina to put our faces in that photo.
4: So and I ate.
1: Yeah, she did eat. She gave us options, like different outfit choices.
3: Wow.
1: Sure. Well, that's the kind of thing that I use AI for.
0: So is that your new background? It's you bathing. Who was bathing whom?
1: Who do you think was bathing whom? I was bathing Jason.
3: Obviously.
0: No, I think it should be the other way around.
1: Fair. But, he doesn't like that.
0: I'm reading this, and I've decided that my life could be so much easier in so many ways. I don't know where to start. Like, I don't know who's going to teach me. And I guess it's Paulina. I guess, Paulina, you're the answer. And it's been right in front of me this whole time.
4: 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We could figure out your 4 to 7 a.m. The only part about it is I wouldn't trust it with, like, show stuff. Because I've tried that part, and it still thinks we're in, like, 90s radio or something. Like, it really is.

0: hacked your bank account through a third party that's supposedly trusted. And then it will, like, you can tell it, go through my entire spending history and tell me how I'm spending my money and tell me where I can save and tell me if I have, like, duplicate subscriptions. And it can do all this thing, you know, and apparently people are saving hundreds and thousands of dollars by having ChatGPT rummage through their spending to find that they have two Amazon Prime accounts they didn't know about, or they have, you know, two Netflix accounts they didn't know about, or they're overpaying for this or that. So and I know there are other services for that. That sounds nice. You know, maybe we can start there. Yeah, I don't know.
1: I can help you with that. Just give me your logins, give me your debit card. We'll get that started right away.
2: Last part of your social.
1: Right.
0: You have access to my entire life. 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
1: I do.
0: So that's...
1: Closer to your Zelle.
0: I was going to say, I may as well give you my Zelle, because the things that might live in the Facebook account somewhere that you could use against me for, you know, lawsuits or something, I don't know. I do trust you. Not that much, though.
1: Right. I don't even trust me that much.
0: It's the Fred Show. Good morning.

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3: Yes.
1: And kind and thoughtful.
3: Oh, yes. But funny.
4: Yeah.
3: At the top.
1: Funny at the top, right. Yeah. You can make me giggle.
3: Yeah.
1: Make some us.
4: If I can make you giggle, I can make you
1: jiggle.
0: The Fred Show is on.
4: There you have it. Funny, better than hot. It's been decided.
2: Yes, it is.
4: I'm not sure if I believe it. I think funny makes up for it. Not being the hottest.
2: Yes.
4: But I don't think that you can be, well, I don't know. I mean, some would argue Pete Davidson's not that great looking. But I think there's other things going on with Pete Davidson. I think people love the mysterious, self-loathing guy. I think he's got a big ding-a-ling.
2: So says the Zach.
4: Right, that's what I mean. So I don't know. I don't think it's that simple. But I don't think you can just be ugly and funny and that's good enough. I don't think that's good enough.
1: I don't know, man.
4: What do you mean you don't eat
1: Kiki? It works for a lot of people.
4: So you, if a guy is ugly, objectively, in your opinion, or I guess it would be subjectively, so, well, whatever. You think he's ugly,
1: yes.
4: And he's funny, so you're fine.
1: Yeah, look at Ariana Grande's recent ex. That man looked like, I'm not going to do that to that man.
4: That man looked like, I wouldn't do that. What, you just did it. What does
1: it's
4: he look like, Kiki?
1: Go right ahead. I'm going to be nice. He looks like a character in Wicked or something. Like one of those little.
4: Well, that makes
2: he
4: sense.
2: Was, so he
4: that
2: was.
4: Makes sense.
2: Yeah.
4: Yeah. Yeah. That makes
2: That's
4: perfect
2: true.
4: Sense.
2: I don't even think he's funny.
1: He fit the role. But I'm just saying, like, ugly guys out here winning.
4: I think you get. Yeah. I think if you're average looking and funny, that's fine. I think if you're decent looking and funny, you're good. I get all that. But I don't think funny, I don't think you just all of a sudden it's like, ooh, you're looking like Jacob Elordi now all of a sudden. You know? Okay. I don't think so.
2: He has no social media. He loves his dog, Jacob.
4: Okay.
2: Sorry, I just got off track. But
4: you're right over there?
2: No,
4: I love him. Well, okay, but is he funny?
2: I don't think so.
4: And I don't think it matters.
1: Yeah, it doesn't matter.
2: No.
4: That guy could come in here deadpan and you'd be like, oh.
2: Yeah.
4: You're right. So that I think that proves my point that I don't think you have to be. I think if you're hot and not funny, it's okay.
2: But I don't want a guy to have it all, I decided. Like, oh, if you're the full package, like, you're a monster. I'm sorry.
4: Okay.
2: You know it. Like, and I can't.
4: It's been my business model this whole time is not having the full package.
2: You need to have like something missing.
4: Yeah. Yeah, I'm on the radio. That's it. That sums it up. That says everything you need to know. Mental illness, all the things. Morning, everybody. It's Thursday, July 23rd. The Fred Show's on. Hi, Caleb.
3: Hello.
4: Hi, Jason.
5: Hi,
4: Pete.
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4: Hello, Kiki.
1: Good morning.
4: Shelby's Shelly. The money climbs, and it is $1,900 today. So that's good. $1,900 if you can snap her 33-game win streak in the showdown. Next hour, you win. Bella Hameen's here on the phone. And the text 855-591-1035. Headlines in the Entertainment Reporter coming up. What are you working on, Kay?
2: Lil Wayne's favorite rappers actually might surprise you. One of them I think he wasn't super happy with recently. Also, I mean, things are crazy. We see smoke. All this stuff is happening. Crazy weather. Did you guys see that there was a dragon sighting?
4: A dragon sighting?
2: Mm-hmm.
4: Oh, no, I didn't hear about this.
2: I'll tell you why.
4: Okay. Jason,
5: yes.
4: I have a few questions to start the show.
5: Okay.
4: Jason, on our sheet, our daily sheet of ideas,
5: yeah.
4: Jason, yeah. Have you guys tried the dude wipes that are infused with menthol? Yikes.
5: Yeah.
4: What happened?
5: What happened,
4: Jay?
5: I don't think these things should be legal because I used it on my downtown area.
4: Well, that's where you're supposed to use it.
5: Yeah, where you're supposed to use a dude wipe. Girl, it burned for like half an hour. And I was like, why would you put menthol in this? And how is this legal? Like, I was like, what? Do I have to go to the hospital? Like, I was literally burning.
2: That's what burned me in my Pikachu.
5: Menthol?
2: Yeah, it was menthol, a castor oil. Yeah.
5: Yeah, my Pikachu was burning.
4: Are castor oil and menthol the same thing?
2: No, like, I got this, not castor oil. What's the soap that I could use on everything?
1: I thought it was
5: a
1: castor.
5: A 4-in-1.
2: Yeah, I don't know. Whatever. It was a natural thing with menthol in it. Like, it was menthol flavored.
4: I got a bottle that says Dove on it. I just... just use that everywhere.
2: Oh, Castile soap, I think it is. But either way, it was menthol. Like,
5: yeah, and wow. It smells good.
4: To me, it feels like if you were to say to me, like, here's a menthol wipe for the booty, I would assume that's like sticking an ice cube up there. That's what I would think would happen.
5: Yeah.
4: It's like if I just stuck an ice cube, same stimulation,
2: that
4: same thing.
2: Kinda nice.
5: It's cooling, but
4: I've tried
5: also
4: it. Don't,
5: like...
4: don't do it. Yeah, it's not.
5: Weirdly, yeah, but it's cool. It's cooling, but it's also burning, like stinging. And I was like, oh my gosh.
4: I wonder what's the thought process there? Like, is it supposed
5: know.
4: To be soothing or something?
5: I don't know. And the name of it is Ment Hole.
2: Okay, that's not what I use.
4: Are you sure this was Dude Wipes and not some off brand? Are you sure this is, did you get this on TikTok shop? What are you chasing?
5: I got it as a free sample, and I was like, okay, let me use it because I don't.
4: Because they can't sell these things, so they're just giving them away now.
5: I literally was like, these should not be for sale. Like, this is dangerous for people.
2: But what about your new thing that you got to wash that area?
5: Oh, yeah, my male hygiene soap. I have special soap for down there.
4: What is going on?
2: Just for the berries.
4: Yeah. When have you been to? When's the last time you visited a physician? Like why do we need special soap for that area? I thought we weren't supposed to be using anything special on it. I thought that we were supposed to be using basically basic soap and water, hypoallergenic, whatever. Like I didn't think we were supposed to be using fancy stuff.
5: No, girl, I'm gonna put you on right now, okay? Because this stuff works. This was probably the best thing I ever bought off TikTok.
2: Don't
5: shop.
2: Say the brand.
5: Okay, I will not say the brand.
4: Wait a minute, we're using TikTok shop on the nether region?
5: Yes, all of a sudden I started getting videos of like, y'all a little musty down there. We got a product for that.
4: And there's a guy in his garage that's selling this stuff right now.
2: Yeah. It's not for the twig, though. It's just for the berries.
4: Okay.
2: I don't understand.
4: Supposed to isolate.
2: That's what I'm saying. Yeah,
4: they're attached to each other.
5: It normally still gets on there, but it's okay. But
4: wait
5: like,
4: a minute. I got...
2: What?
4: Wait a... Okay.
5: All I used it this morning.
4: Okay. Okay, hold on. So you're watching TikTok.
5: Yeah.
4: And that lady comes on and says, take a break. And then right after that, here
5: like,
4: comes...
5: Get out of here, lady.
4: Hey, hey, dude.
5: Yeah.
4: Are you... Not your thing, but your other thing.
5: Yeah.
4: Not the twig, but the berries. Are they messed up?
5: Yeah.
4: Because there's a special product just for that. And you were like, absolutely. And you... To the point where you said, buy it now.
5: Yes, buy it. Uh-huh. Yeah, because... You know,
4: oh my God.
5: It's warm outside. It gets a little musty, crusty down there.
2: I didn't know that about you guys.
3: You like, did it? Yeah. You've never encountered that?
6: No, my man uses soap and water and stuff. But no.
2: I forgot he was your first man that you've ever lied
6: to. Only man that's ever touched me. Only man that's ever looked at me, touched me, and ever seduced me, ever. But I know, like, as women, we've got stuff going on, but I didn't know, like, you guys had, like, musty season and everything too.
4: And I don't even want to, this is, we don't need to get into all this, but I thought ladies weren't supposed to be using a lot of products down there and things. Like, cause I see this, I don't know. Every now and again, I get on feminine hygiene TikTok. I've learned a lot. It's unbelievable what people will share.
2: Yeah.
4: It's unbelievable. It's also unbelievable the things I've learned that I thought I understood.
2: Yeah.
4: That I don't know. Then again, I also think it's like anything else where you're hearing worst case scenarios. Cause people go on there and they say that the worst, absolutely, like this, stuff I did not even realize was going on. But I over the years, I thought it was we were supposed to just be keeping it all natural and not spraying stuff and soothing stuff and mentholing stuff and using soap specifically. I had no idea that existed.
2: Yeah, talk about burn.
5: The menthol wipes, no. But the soap, pristine.
4: Like, okay, but like...
2: So there's flavors,
4: too. I'm supposed to... What are the flavors?
2: You use like a woodsy one, don't you?
5: I use it's something candy, something.
4: Candy?
5: Sweet spot. There's beach balls.
2: Mm-hmm.
5: There's
6: wait a minute.
4: So hold on. I'm supposed to
2: flavor.
4: Wash my whole body with soap. I wash my whole body with soap.
5: Yes, that's what I did this
4: morning.
5: And then
4: the very end, I'm like, but cherry on top.
5: Yep, different loofah. Uh-huh. We did
4: a
5: different
4: loofah. And what is that supposedly doing?
5: It's supposed to like fix your pH down there. Okay. And so
4: pH, it's not an external, it's an internal organ.
5: I don't know.
4: It's in you.
5: I don't know.
4: Do you have a hole in your
2: I would
5: maybe
2: get the cocoa nuts.
5: Oh, I use sweet spot. Yeah, that's the flavor. Or scent. I don't know if it's a flavor. Brownie points.
2: Okay.
5: Icebreaker. I don't think I can say that one.
4: What about baby powder down there? We're just all sad. You can use like men sometimes will use like anti like baby powder.
5: Yeah. That's like Lollapalooza days. We need those.
4: Yeah. Or like whatever that stuff is, it comes in a like an orange yellow bottle.
5: Yep.
4: You know, the stuff like
5: gold bond.
4: Yeah. In the summertime, yeah. because we got moving parts. We got stuff that's like,
2: yeah,
4: you know,
2: I hate that for y'all. That's awful.
4: That's not my favorite part about being a guy, but I'll take it. I'll take some external parts over all the stuff you guys deal with right now. A little chafing in the summertime, fine with me.
3: Yeah. No, I hear you.
4: But now apparently I got to get beach balls.
5: Yeah.
2: Does it smell like SPF?
5: Or icebreaker?
4: I don't know what's going on with you, brother, but like your teeth are falling out. You got cavities.
5: We're fresh and clean down here now. Like, don't worry. We got that all under control.
2: Yes, your pH balance.
4: Hey, it's Jason for beach balls.
3: Yeah. Oh, my God.
5: It's my testimony, you guys. It works.
2: Testimony.
5: And it feels great.
4: I don't understand why we have a product for just that.
5: Yeah, and a special loofah and a special, like,
4: You were loofahing that. I don't think, I don't think so. I don't think you're supposed to be. I think it's a very sensitive area.
5: But I wanted to get in there.
4: What is going? Okay. All right.
1: That's right. Clean that hot
4: line. Should be a DM safety right now. Headlines are next.

0: Fred's biggest stories of the day.
1: I had male friends of mine texting me going, what is he talking about?
2: Oh, yeah. Don't know until you try.
1: I don't know that we're supposed to be loofahing very sensitive areas. Essentially, you're using a spongy rock on your... Come on, man. You know, loofahs are designed to remove a layer of skin.
2: Yes, I'm trying to exfoliate down there, bro.
3: Yes.
1: All right. Well, if you're looking to... thank you for that health update this morning. Don't do anything that Jason tells you to do from a health standpoint, or anyone on this show for that matter. According to a new study, Hawaii has the best air quality. So if you're looking to go to some place where you can breathe these days, apparently Hawaii has the nation's lowest level of fine particle pollution and the fewest respiratory-related deaths. The study weighed four factors: fine particle pollution. Didn't think I'd say that today. Industrial toxins, asthma prevalence, and deaths from respiratory disease. Hawaii, South Dakota, so close to where we're here, heard on many stations. We are the kings of North Dakota.
2: Yes, shut out.
1: We're the kings of the Carolinas as well. It's unbelievable. It really is. Midwest, St. Louis, nah. They don't put us on there. No way. But Grand Forks? Hell
2: yes,
1: yeah.
2: Grand Forks.
1: Kidding me? So go to South Dakota, though. I guess it's better. Okay. I think you're too close to Canada, I think, is the problem. and Canada is wafting smoke our way at higher and higher rates. I wonder why. Nebraska, New York, New Jersey, Maryland, Minnesota, Florida, Texas, and Virginia. All the places where you can breathe easy. Well, we're also heard in those places. So breathe easy, Maryland and Virginia. Breathe easy. There's a storm system that's set to stall over the southeast and mid-Atlantic, which could bring major floods. The Carolinas and mid-Atlantic are under a multi-day flash flood threat. Meteorologists say that a stalled cold front, I know this turns you on, but put your soap away. Now's not the time. Put the loofah down, Jason.
2: Don't worry about
1: what
2: I'm doing over here.
1: But you love a meteorologist talk.
2: I do.
1: There's a cold front drawing moisture from the Gulf, and it could be getting fuel from Tropical Storm Bertha. The system expected to stall over the region, bringing rain totals to concerning levels. Flood watches are in effect for six states, including Maryland, Virginia. So you can breathe there, but you also need a boat. North Carolina, high. Tennessee, Georgia, and Alabama, as rounds of heavy rain and flash flooding are expected for the next several days. Eastern North Carolina is expected to see the highest rain totals. United Airlines can now kick you off of a flight for being annoying in many ways. This one, I guess, is a real problem. United Airlines, they had to update their noise policy that enforces passengers to use headphones when listening to content on phones, tablets, or anything that makes sound. So this is enough of a problem, and they're getting enough complaints about it. They had to go in there and update their stuff. This means that passengers are no longer able to blast TikTok or watch movies without the use of headphones. The rule now falls under United's right to refuse section, where the airline lists ways that passengers can get kicked off of an airplane. Rule 21 states that United will refuse guests who fail to use headphones while listening to audio or video content. Those who fail to follow the rule will be removed from the plane at any point. Because you're required to use headphones, the airline will still pass them out during the flight for free. Many newer planes have seatback screens that are upgraded with Bluetooth so that you can connect with wireless headphones as well. Yeah. Did you see the video? This went viral all over the country of the Chicago Cubs fan who smacked a guy for not standing during the national anthem. So people have been wondering, well, why did this guy get arrested, or was it assault, or were there charges pressed? Actually, this is an interesting story. Robert Chavez claimed that an important element of the story is missing. In the video, he's seen yelling at a younger fan for his refusal to stand during the national anthem at a recent Cubs game. After the younger guy didn't comply with his demands, because he went over there and I guess he said, hey, I was in Vietnam and you need to stand. And the guy didn't, I guess, want to do it. So he kind of smacked him across the top of the head. And I guess people were stunned by the actions and they looked for, you know, the security to come or whatever. He said that he informed the young man of his status as a veteran of the Vietnam War. Looking back on the incident, he admitted that he shouldn't have resorted to physical violence. He said, because, you know, even though I fought in Vietnam and I had buddies killed, you know, I mean, we fight for the rights of the people, and that's one of his rights. But apparently later in the game, the young man brought him a beer and they shook hands and talked about it some more. So yeah. I don't know why people aren't standing during the national anthem. I guess that you were right to not to do that. I guess I don't know what harm you're doing. But anyway, a spokesperson for the Cubs I wonder if ChatGPT wrote this. The national anthem is an important tradition at Chicago Cubs games. Well, we two spaces there. Come on.
3: Is that a sign?
1: Two spaces. Yeah, well, apparently there are ways that you if you just copy and paste from ChatGPT, like teachers notice it, like certain
3: the spacing.
1: Oh, yeah. If it says honestly, or whatever.
3: It'll say honestly a lot. It's like, and honestly, I know that's right. Take that out.
1: While we respect the rights of individuals to decide for themselves, we encourage every fan to stand, if they're able, and remove their caps while the anthem is being played. At the same time, the safety and security of our fans is our top priority. Our security team spoke with the fan who had been struck, and he indicated that no further action was necessary. Okay. This is for you, Paulina, and really only you. But a Florida pastor says that an AI chatbot gave him medical advice that could have killed him.
3: Oh, boy.
1: So you go in there for therapy, you go in there for medical advice, you go in there for business advice.
3: Come on.
1: In a lawsuit, the pastor alleges that in 2024, ChatGPT-4 downplayed weeks of worsening dizziness. It urged him to skip the hospital, despite what his family said, and told him that he should stay off his feet in a recliner. In 2025, when the bot told him new groin pain was likely minor, Jason.
2: Oh, no.
1: I think this guy was using that soap. Hours later, he was in intensive care with a pulmonary embolism. Doctors indicated that dizzy spells may have been brought on by smaller pulmonary embolisms that formed during the weeks that he had spent sitting. The pastor and nonprofit Tech Justice Law opposes OpenAI for the use of the practice of medicine. They want a judge to halt the company's health-focused tool, ChatGPT Health, until independent experts say it's safe.
3: Yeah, if you're dizzy or, you know, there's like actual like a medical emergency happening, I would call 911 and not chat. Like, that's my number one piece of advice.
1: Well, I think the problem is a lot of people, they just ignore signs that something is wrong because nobody really wants to admit that something bad might be going on. You might have to go to the hospital. You know,
3: I think that's human nature.
1: Medical intervention or surgery or whatever.
3: Push ourselves until we can't anymore.
1: But I think the opposite's true, too. Like, I go to the doctor sometimes, and I'm a medical student, basically. Like, if something's wrong, if I think something's wrong with me, I got a little pain in my leg. I look it up. Pancreatic cancer. I'm dead. I died. Yeah. I'm actually dead. It's crazy. Can you bring me back to life? And the doctor's like, no, you have indigestion. And I actually had a speech given to me by my physician, which is, please don't Google anything. Like, you don't know what you're doing. You don't know what you're talking about. Mm-hmm. And if you Google, it's going to tell you the worst case. Like, I might have a headache. Like, your head is gone. You lost your head. It's been removed. No kidding. It's been a doctor. I don't have a head. What am I going to do? I need you to sew it back on. It would appear your head is there. But a lot of doctors, I think it annoys them when people Google because you don't have the context to know. Like, Google didn't go to medical school. They don't know. They just see symptom, matches some algorithm, boom, cancer.
4: Yep. My doctor had a sign in her office that says, do not confuse your Google search with my medical degree.
1: Okay.
4: And I said,
1: okay.
4: You know what, Queen? You're right.
2: Yes.
1: There you go. And in Alberta, Canada, they're having to remind residents that dumping goldfish is illegal. I didn't realize this was a problem, but it is. They're trying to squash a goldfish problem. While the fish are small and cute in a tank, if they're released into the wild, they can grow up to 19 inches and weigh as much as 9 pounds. They're also invasive and spread disease to other fish. So I guess people are like getting goldfish. They're like, eh, just kidding. And they dump them somewhere, like put them in a lake. I think that's the right thing to do or wherever. And so they have a don't let it loose campaign in Alberta, Canada. It reminds residents that people can always return a fish to the pet store or responsibly. I don't know what that means. Dispose. Responsibly dispose of one.
2: Wait, what is that?
4: Right.
1: Dumping goldfish into the wild carries a $70,000 fine and a year in prison.
2: Whoa. What?
1: There's a whole campaign about this, so don't do it. It's Gorgeous Grandma Day, recognizing all the women who embrace the age of a grandma, whether they are grandmothers or not.
3: Oh,
1: that's nice.
3: Yes.
1: That's nice. The Entertainment Report and blogs are both next. Fred's show is back in 3 minutes.

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2: Lil Wayne is on the latest episode of Benny Blanco's Friends Keep Secrets podcast. And Fred, you were talking yesterday about how those two people in Jennifer Garner's commercial annoy you. It annoys me that they call this a podcast because there's no mics, no headphones. It's a TV show. They're just sitting in a living room in different places in the room and then recording a conversation. That's not a podcast.
0: No.
2: It's not.
0: The other one that bugs me, podcast related, and I've already gone on this rant, so I'll keep it short, are the people who post videos of themselves in front of a microphone. Now, we don't see any of the other people because it's not...
2: No one's there.
0: Because they're not being interviewed by anybody. But it's like, it'll be like a chair, you know, the kind of chair I'm talking about, like the, you know, kind of fluffy chair you'd read a book in, like the podcast chair. It's a podcast chair.
2: Uh-huh.
0: And then there'll be a microphone on a boom. And the best is when there's no wire connected to it, which means it's like, and then they're sitting there and they're talking like with authority. And as long as, but look, this is my job. There's a microphone in front of me. Obviously, I am a man of authority. You know, when I speak, my words mean, so they mean nothing. I'm an idiot. I'm a clown. I'm
2: an
0: idiot.
2: And they talk for like 20 minutes. If there was someone else there, they'd be gone by now. You know,
0: but
2: they're
0: it's like,
2: trying
0: to just pan out.
3: And they put dramatic music under is my favorite. Yes.
0: But like if there's a microphone in front of you in the video, well, then obviously someone invited you to a studio to talk about something and your opinion matters. I just want to be clear, just because it's a microphone, my opinion doesn't matter. I just want to be clear about that.
2: Yeah, I just...
0: But I'm actually talking to other people, too, which is wild.
2: I didn't notice that until you pointed it out, and now they're doing, like, AI videos of that, so it's even worse. It's like a fake person podcast, but I don't know.
0: It drives me crazy. You in front of a mic, oh my gosh, somebody interviewed you for a podcast. Well, let me watch this now.
2: Where can I listen? Drop the link.
0: You can't because it's fake.
2: Drop the link. So anyways, Lil Wayne talked about a whole bunch of stuff, and he's had a very hard life. I don't know if you're not a fan of his, you may not know this, but he spoke about how he became a father at just 14 years old because his mom asked him to. So he's now 43, and he recalled returning home after a six-month stretch on the road, finding his mother, Jacita Carter, struggling with his absence due to his touring schedule following the death of her husband. And he basically said, my mom asked for my kid. My dad just got murdered that year. The same year I blew up, I was a local rapper forever. So we would go on tour back then. Before that, it would be me going home on weekend shows and coming back home for the week and school. They got a deal, and then he was on the road for like 6 months. And when he came home, she basically said, like, is this what you're about to be doing forever? You're gone for too long. I'm lonely. My husband's gone. And she had a sit down with he and his girlfriend Toya at the time. And that is how they welcomed their daughter, Reginae Carter, named after his stepfather, Reginald. So very young. He was 16 at the time of her birth, which is pretty crazy. So there's a lot of crazy stuff. So he has certainly lived a life. But in lighter, a lighter part of the podcast is he was asked about his favorite rappers and if he listens to rap these days.
4: Who are your favorite rappers besides you?
5: My favorite rapper is Jay-Z.
4: He's in my top five.
5: And Missy Elliott.
6: You listen to any current rap or no, not really?
5: Yeah, I have a kid, so I'll be having to find out what the hell they listen to.
6: Sometimes are you like, what the f- is this?
5: Not all the time.
6: You like, it's like, just like noise.
5: Not every single
4: time. No, you invented all of it at its core. Like, it all came from you in a way.
6: Yeah,
4: it's been molded.
6: You are the original.
4: Yeah.
5: Yeah, and I get to watch it up close though with my kid.
0: I wonder if he was high.
2: You know,
0: probably not.
2: You know, probably not. But yeah, I thought that was a really funny answer. He's like, I can't stand this. But yeah, remember, Jay-Z kind of hurt his feelings, and he was open about this when he ended up not choosing him for the Super Bowl in New Orleans. So I thought that was still cool of him to just be like, yeah, he's my favorite rapper. I thought he said a female rapper too, but I can't.
3: Missy Elliott.
2: Okay, thank you. Mm-hmm. Thank you for that. Yeah, him and Missy, which is interesting. It's always interesting to hear rappers' favorite rappers. Okay, Fred. You said that you are sometimes on female hygiene TikTok and that you have learned so much from the ladies in the studio.
0: Mm-hmm.
2: Okay. But I'm curious how you would do with this challenge. And maybe we could do it for social. We'll talk about it offline. But earlier this week, New York Giants wide receiver Braxton Berrios, you may know him probably because he dated Alex Earl, but he's also a football player. And they posted this video to their official TikTok page of women's products like makeup, self-care, skincare, whatever, and they put them in a basket and he had to pull things out of the basket and identify what the product was. Listen to how he did.
7: Okay, are you ready? Eyelash curler. Pimple patches? I call them zit stickers. This is for when you get a pedicure to separate your toes. This is to clean makeup brushes. I mean, my hair clip, obviously. Is it like a deep puffer? This is setting spray. I'm so mad at myself. Is this for like a slick back bun? Is this for heatless curls?
8: Yes.
7: I'm so upset. I know that.
8: Have you seen it?
7: Yeah, I know. I mean, body exfoliator. These eyeshadows. Yeah. Okay. Sick. Yeah, we're so done with this game.
0: Well, here's my question, and I think I know the answer, but like, I would imagine if you lived with a woman for any period of time, then you would have an understanding of what these things are because you'd see them or you'd see them being used. And if you were inquisitive at all and you didn't know, you might say, well, what's that? And
2: that's some of
0: those,
2: the part.
0: Some of those were really easy, like the little toe spreader one. Like, I know what that is.
2: The big glue stick, though, that's meant for a slick back bun. I was very impressed by that.
0: No, I would
2: heatless
0: not have known
2: curls.
0: That.
2: The makeup brush cleaner is just like a pad. Like, I don't know. And obviously, you have to be inquisitive because some dudes, you could live in the same house with them and they have no idea. But so many people tagging Alex Earl and being like, you must be so proud. Just call her Braxton because they had broken up. And someone said, did you see this? And she said, I see everything. And then she did fully comment on it. And she said, it's hot. He pays attention. He'd be a cute girl dad. The definition of someone cooked here. He knew every product. I was really impressed by that. And they all just like put him in a basket. But
0: I would have gotten an 80% on that just based on what he named. But I wouldn't have known the glue stick for the head.
2: Yeah, or the heatless curl thing looks weird.
0: I know what that is.
2: You do?
0: Yeah.
2: Okay.
0: Yeah. Because, I know what that is.
2: Eyelash curler?
0: I would have gotten that.
2: What about setting spray?
0: Does it say that on the side?
2: Right. Maybe.
3: Reading the products.
2: Okay, we would have to black the label.
0: I mean, whether it's hairspray, setting spray, I don't know what kind of spray. Yeah, no.
2: Yeah, I was very impressed. I feel like even if some dudes just don't be listening, so that was crazy for me. And lastly, there was a dragon sighting. I don't know if you guys heard, in Scotland over Glasgow. A model of a dragon from the Game of Thrones prequel, House of Dragons, was seen flying in the sky in Scotland this week ahead of the 2026 Commonwealth Games. I don't even know what that is, but some kind of sporting event. And I guess, I don't know if they were filming or they were just as part of the events related to the games, which started in Glasgow. So I don't know if it was them hyping up for the thing or if they were filming Game of Thrones, but truly it was a dragon flying through the sky. And I'm sure no one even batted an eye because like everything's crazy these days. But yeah, there was a dragon sighting. I know you guys love Game of Thrones, so had to throw that one in there. If you want to see us throughout the show, we go live on YouTube and Twitch, Fred Show Radio, same on Instagram, Threads. We're always on the iHeartRadio app. And are we anywhere else, girl?
3: All the places.
2: Facebook.
3: Yes.
2: FacePlace.
0: Are we anywhere else?
2: Bookface.
0: Where aren't we?
3: Exactly.
2: Earholes.
0: Granny Street. Here all day updating MySpace, man. It's crazy. Lil Wayne was high the whole podcast, someone texted. No kidding. Guys, that was rhetorical. When you talk like that, and that was low. He has a Texas accent now, too, but you know what I mean? I was pretty... I don't know that Lil Wayne's ever not high.
3: Exactly.
0: I think there's enough residual that he's high when he wakes up in the morning. Oh, get out of the van, Lil Wayne. You get out of the... Oh,

0: that, they talk better than they type.
1: They talk about it, talk about it.
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2: Like we're writing in our diaries, except we say them aloud, we call it blogs. Kiki has a new aspiration. This is a new hobby. I didn't expect it. Go ahead.
3: All righty. Well, dear blog, my new mission in life currently is to get out, explore, and visit all 50 of our states. Everybody wants to travel overseas. Everybody wants to go tropical. We were just talking with Jason, and he was saying he's not really interested in going a lot of other places.
4: Yep. Anywhere.
3: Yeah, for that matter. But Jason, I do think we need to get out and go see all 50 states.
5: Okay.
3: And I'm kind of down for like a road trip to do this.
2: It like a road trip to see all 50 states.
3: Yes. Like so far.
2: Yeah, that's just a quick little road trip.
3: Yeah, we should do it like every other weekend. We all get together in a car. We as a show.
5: A car.
3: Okay.
2: Or a
3: truck.
2: A clown car.
3: Right. Get out of the van, Little Wayne. Right. Like, get in a van. We go to a different state every other weekend so that we can really experience all that America has to offer. This is my new mission because, you know, we're popping up in a lot of different places. And as the show is expanding, I'm starting to kind of imagine if I lived in these different places that some of the show, you know, where we are. Mm. And I'm like, we have to go because maybe.
2: I do live in some of the places where we
3: you do. Yeah. But maybe. Yeah.
2: Like, my Marriott Bonvoy is going nuts, man.
3: Yeah.
2: I'm president circle. Actually, Mr. Marriott himself thanked me for my.
3: As he should. So how many states have you been to so far?
2: Oh, gosh. I don't know.
4: I don't know if I would know off the top.
2: I have a map at home. I'll take a picture of it later.
4: I do keep a list, but it's on my fridge.
3: I have 17 so far. So 17. I have a lot more to do.
5: Oh,
3: yeah.
5: So you're checking off a lot already.
3: Right.
5: Yeah.
2: Okay. I like how you think it's just a quick road trip. Like, we'll just run around and see all 50 states. Right. I mean, it's a nice aspiration.
3: Like, what's going on in Maine?
4: It's great.
3: Know, Maine is all the
2: Maine's
3: way up
2: a nice
3: there.
2: Place. Yeah,
3: exactly.
2: It is all the way up there.
3: It's all the way up
2: deceptively
3: there.
2: Far away. Yeah. Well, depending where you are, but yeah.
3: Right. I want to go see what's going on in Maine. I maybe need to hang out in Kansas. You know?
5: Yeah.
4: You don't.
3: See? We don't know.
2: Well, it depends. You know, Kansas is a surprisingly wild place. It's a big difference between like central Kansas and western Kansas and southeastern Kansas. You can experience many things.
3: Okay.
2: Depending where you go.
3: Well,
2: you
3: know, I want to go.
2: Liberal Kansas is a little different than Kansas City, for example.
3: I want to go. I want to try these different places, and I think we should all experience every state in America, at least. Hmm. Like, if you don't make it to every country, okay. But at least figure out what's going on in America.
2: Okay.
4: We're here for it.

0: Wow. So Kiki, her 50-state journey.
1: Join me.
0: Well.
2: The states that we are surrounded by that we could drive to in a weekend time frame, we've already been to.
1: True. True.
2: So the farther states, I mean, are we bringing this equipment on the road?
1: That would be dope.
2: Our animals.
1: Like a summer podcast.
3: A real tour.
1: Come on. Yeah. Yes.
0: Okay, well, we don't have to. A real tour? Why aren't we buying property everywhere? We don't have to buy it. We can just look at it.
3: A real tour.
0: Oh, I got to buy a house. Okay.
2: I'll tell you how.
3: Yes. Like with a bus and everything.
1: I think this would be amazing. Actually, we're on the side of a bus.
3: We are.
1: Yes, we are.
2: There you go.
1: West Palm Beach.
0: Oh, yeah. That's so, right. In West Palm Beach, apparently, allegedly.
1: Yeah. So maybe they can come pick us up and we can start this tour. And I would like to know from any of the 13 if they have already accomplished this and have gone to every state.
0: Well, there are people I know that want to go to all the national parks. How many are there?
1: I'm not interested in the parks.
0: Well, but that would be a way to really see a lot of stuff because, you know.
3: You're like, what are we going to do when we get to these states, though?
1: Like, eat and drink. You know what I'm saying? Like, party.
0: Jason, 63 national parks. You know that Jason's not, he's not doing this because that would require being away from home for more than, 18 hours or something.
1: Well, that's why I want to do it. Just on the weekends. Yeah. We're flying back during the week.
3: Yeah.
0: Okay.
3: Just the weekend.
1: I think this is brilliant, and I think we need to do it.
2: Live a little.
0: AJ, one of, what do we say? He's maybe number three or four the 13.
3: Yes.
0: We love AJ so much. Been listening forever. He said, doesn't someone in Maine hate the show? You've been listening for a while. What was that guy's name?
2: Oh, he started with a J, I think, right?
0: And he was hating. What was he saying about us? He was hating on us.
3: I get canceled in Maine.
2: Jason has beef with Maine. I can't remember if we listened to his breaks on the air, made fun of him first, or he came for us first.
0: I don't remember, but we had beef with Maine, and I think we won that beef. I don't remember.
3: Yeah, we did.
0: It wasn't really personal. I think somebody was saying things about us.
2: Did you? Yeah.
0: Which we're now very used to.
3: Yeah, I think I said something out of pocket about Maine, and then he decided to make a comment about it, and then we destroyed him.
1: So that may be what happened. That sounds about right.
0: Yeah.
1: So we might not make it out of Maine. Got it.
3: Yeah, that's too far.
0: That's too far. Yeah, all right. Yeah. Okay. Have you been to Missouri?
3: No.
0: Oh boy.
1: Really?
0: We'll start there.
2: Okay. Oh, the barbecue.
1: Let's go this weekend.
2: Okay. Okay, I'll totally be there.
0: I don't know that anybody. I don't think there'd be a show left if we did a tour of the 50 states. And I don't think it would take but about 3 or 4 states.
2: Yeah.
0: I think we'd have 46 left to go, and the show would be dissolved. Yeah. I think we love each other tremendously, but I also think 4.5 to 5 hours a day is good.
2: Yeah, it's pretty solid. No dairy for Jason. Paulina, keep your pants on.
3: Yes, Paulina, you have to keep your pants on.
0: Jason would be loofahing his balls the whole time. I would be like, dude, not now in public.
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8: She found it. R.I.P. Jiminy Cricket. 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
8: 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Good morning, Kaylin.
9: Good morning.
8: Hi, Jason Brown. 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
8: Showbiz, $1,900 is the prize at about 20 minutes, beater in 5 questions, and you get paid. The entertainment report's coming up too. What are you working on, Kay?
9: The latest on singer David's courtroom appearance. Also, I will tell you a very sweet story about a celebrity being reunited with a dog they had to get rid of.
8: All right, waiting by the phone. Why did somebody get ghosted from the

0: been left waiting by the phone? It's the Fred Show.
1: Hey, Brianna.
2: Hi.
1: Hi, Brianna. Good morning. Welcome to the show. I want to hear about this guy, Alex. Tell us how you met, about any dates you've been on, and then where things are now.
2: Yeah. So we met like everyone does on Bumble. And we grabbed drinks. Honestly, it was great. I felt like I could really talk to him about anything. I was really looking forward to seeing him again, you know, but after the date, he literally never reached out to me. I have no idea what happened.
1: Really? Okay, so you look back on this date and you felt like the conversation was good. I mean, these are all the questions I always ask, but you know, there was chemistry. I mean, you know.
2: Oh my God,
1: You look like your pictures. He looked like his. I mean, I'm trying to think of all the things that usually go wrong with these dating app dates. I mean, a normal date in by every definition.
2: Total, 100%. Like nothing was weird. We were flirty. I had a really good time, so I'm just, like, confused why he just wouldn't at least, like, text me, you know?
1: Yeah, and you mentioned in the note, you mentioned that, you know, there was a comfort in the communication. Like, you guys, you really felt like you could talk to him about anything, and there was just a natural nature to it all, you said.
2: 100%. It felt very easy. We definitely had, a connection.
1: Huh. Okay, except you haven't heard a word from this guy since the date. Have you reached out to him at all, or are you just waiting for him, you know, as the man, as the gentleman, to reach out to ask you out?
2: Well, I was waiting at first, but then a couple days went by, so I did text him, and nothing. He didn't respond.
1: Okay, so he's ghosting you, it would appear. But here's the thing. We're going to call this guy Alex. You'll be on the phone at the same time. We're going to ask these questions on your behalf. Try and figure out what's going on. You know, the guy, there could be some other explanation. Maybe he does want to see you again, and if that's the case, then we're going to set you up on that date and pay for it, okay?
2: Oh, my God. I would love that.
1: Part two of Waiting by the Phone right after Taylor back in 3 minutes. And then $1,900 with Showbiz Shelley. You can win in like 15 minutes on The Fred Show.

0: Taylor is on the Fred Show. We're commercial free. Hey, Brianna.
1: Hi.
0: All right, let's call this guy Alex. You met on one of the dating apps, and you felt like you connected. It was Bumble that you met on, and then you went on this date,
1: yeah.
0: And you felt like you connected in person. You were attracted to him. You felt like that was mutual. The conversation was flowing. There was a comfort. A lot of good things happened on this date, except you haven't heard from this guy. You've reached out to him. He hasn't responded to you, so it would appear that you're being ghosted.
1: I mean, I'm 100% being ghosted. I just don't know why.
0: All right. Well, let's call Alex now and try and figure this out. Good luck, Brianna.
1: Thank you.
2: Hello?
0: Hi, is this Alex?
2: This is him.
0: Alex, good morning. My name is Fred. I'm calling from the Fred Show, the morning radio show. And I do have to tell you that we are on the radio right now, and I would need your permission to continue with the call. Is it okay if we chat for just a second on the show? You can hang up anytime.
2: Sure.
0: Well, thank you very much. We're calling on behalf of a woman named Brianna who says she met you on Bumble, the dating app, and you guys recently went out on a date. Do you remember meeting her?
2: Yeah, I remember Brianna. She's pretty cool.
0: She's pretty cool. Well, okay. That's better than I was expecting because, you know, we just talked to her, and she told us about your date and had a lot of nice things to say about you and felt like there was good chemistry and all kinds of things, except she says she can't get a hold of you since the date. So why are you not reaching out? Why are you not responding? I mean, you know, if she was cool, then what's the problem?
2: Okay, she was cool. She's not wrong about the date. The date was really good. I was actually really into her. But it was during the date that she said something to me that was a little concerning.
0: Well, do tell. I mean, I'm on the edge of my seat. What did she tell you that was concerning?
2: Okay, she told me that she feels like she might be asexual. I was pretty sure I knew what that meant, but I had to ask her just in case. And she confirms, like, it means you're not sexually attracted to anyone. So what am I supposed to do with that? Like, why was I even there?
0: Well,
1: Can I just say something? Like,
0: all right. Well,
1: can I just say something?
0: Well, there's Brianna, Alex. I forgot to mention that Brianna is here. I'm extremely forgetful. I'm sorry about that. I was going to try and get some more information, but Brianna, go ahead and say something. You can say something. What does it mean when you tell? I mean, I think we all know. We think we know at least when you tell a man on a date that you're asexual. How is he supposed to interpret that?
1: Okay, but I didn't actually say I was asexual. I said like I might be asexual. And I only said that because, like, we were both sharing things. And, like, I felt really comfortable sharing that with him. But now he's judging me for it. So I really just, I don't think that that's fair.
0: Okay, but here's the thing, Brianna. If I'm, and Alex, you can tell me if I'm wrong, but if I'm on a date with you and we have chemistry and we're attracted to each other, even if that's not going to happen date one right away, right now, across the table, you know, on the dinner table. I mean, what I'm hearing you say is I may not be a sexual person. And so this relationship might not include that or a lot of that. And I don't know. I can see how if I first met someone, if I'm being really honest, I mean, you'd like to believe, well, it's more than that. But I mean,
1: thing you care about is sex, then, I guess.
0: That's not what I said. That's not what he said either. But I mean, I can understand why you're on this date. You're like, okay, so wait a minute. So that's never happening then, I guess, or not a lot of
1: it. Not answer at all. It's just so rude. Like, I was reaching out.
0: Alex, what do you think?
2: My thing is, it's fine if you're asexual, but my thing is, like, that's not all I care about is sex, but eventually a natural progression of a relationship will lead down that road.
0: I think that's fair.
2: And it's like, at that point, I'm like, well, for me, that's a natural progression of a relationship. If you're asexual, that's fine. I'm not asexual. I'm a sexual being.
0: See, here's the thing. I don't know enough about this. Maybe there are people who are asexual who can straighten us out. But I would guess an asexual person would be best suited with another asexual person because I would think that if one person is a sexual person and the other one's not, that's going to be very frustrating for probably both sides, right? Because you got one person that wants to do that, the other person that doesn't. So you're probably both annoyed. So how would that work, Brianna, if in fact you are not as interested or at all?
1: I mean, I never said I wasn't interested. I'm the one that's going out of their way to figure out what happened. So, like, I never said I wasn't interested. I was just sharing a part of myself that I thought would have been accepted considering we were talking about each other's lives. I know better now.
0: Well, no, Brianna, future, no one's
1: not
0: saying,
1: really share
0: no.
1: much of myself until later.
0: I don't think anyone's saying that, Brianna. I think that there's, if you do say that, then there's a chance it's going to be interpreted, a good chance, the way that I think everybody here has interpreted it. And it might not, I mean, it might need a little further explanation. Because again, if you're someone who likes an activity and someone else says, I'm just not into that activity, well, I don't know that, you know, you just met.
1: I didn't say I wasn't into the activity of sex. I just said that I might be asexual. There's a difference. And the thing is, he doesn't know the difference. And okay, that's fine. But I like to just not respond or not reach out at all. It's just, it's childish.
0: But if I say to you, Brianna, I don't even know why I'm trying to defend this. If I say to you, I might be a vegetarian, that might indicate to other people that I don't eat a lot of meat. You know, I mean, and then you might say, you know, well, I mean, again, and that's not a reason not to go out with somebody. But like, if I'm beginning to feel that I might be, you know, fall under a particular, you know, sort of description, well, then that might indicate that my activity is leading in that direction. So for you to say to me out loud, like, I think I'm asexual. If I'm listening to that, not knowing anything, not having any context, what I'm hearing is you haven't wanted to do that as much. I think that's a fair thing.
2: I want to respect your boundaries.
0: Right. I think it's a fair conclusion to draw. So I don't think it's don't say it. I think it's if that's who you are, then that's all good. But it may not be for everybody.
1: Yeah, I mean, I just don't think we're going to get, we're not going to be on the same page. So I just don't think we're going to get anything out of this.
0: Okay.
3: Yeah, well, that's what we're saying.
0: Yeah. I'm pretty sure I said that.
3: Yeah, that's what Fred just said. He could have told you why. I do hear that part of it. But I do understand why he would be hesitant.
0: What, Kiki? You got a look on your phone.
4: No, I'm with him. He said this. Like, I mean, she's wild. I don't know. I have no words.
0: I feel like we're all saying the same thing, but yet there's an argument. So I don't know. Look, Alex, I'm going to ask the question. Would you be interested in going out with her again? Maybe have a further conversation about this. Maybe we all have the wrong impression. Maybe by definition, she's not using the right word or not describing it properly, or we don't understand. So would you want to give her another chance? We'll pay for it.
2: No, at this point, I don't really enjoy her argument style. So, now it's two things.
0: Oh, okay.
5: Is there an argument style that people do like?
0: Yeah. Brianna? Is anyone there? Alex, are you there?
2: I'm here. I mean, maybe that's her argument style.
0: She hung up on us? I don't know. Okay. I did this for her, and then she's the one who hangs up. All right, look, Alex, I'm sorry. I don't know. If you want to go on a date with someone else, we'll pay for it. I'm tired. I don't know. Alex, I guess that's it. Good luck to both of you guys. But since she's not here, then only good luck to you.
2: Right. All right.

0: Kalen's Entertainment Report is on The Fred Show.
1: Prosecutors say David's Tesla was not only storing the poor body of Celeste Ribas, it also was loaded with nearly a dozen air fresheners when her remains were found. And they showed this evidence in court. And again, her family's been there. I can't help but think about how hard this is. But this is all part of the singer's preliminary hearing to decide whether or not there's enough to go to trial. I think that's the direction we're going. But LAPD criminalist Chelsea Murillo said that the air fresheners were in the center console, the rear seats, and the trunk where she was found in two bags. And this may explain why she wasn't found sooner, because remember, it was hot. She was in the trunk for a really, really long time. And then they found her September 9th. I think they found her. But anyways, in September, and they were showing like all these photos of the graphic crime scene. I'm trying really hard not to say all the details. It's just really tough to hear. But this is all going on this week, like I said, to decide if it's going to trial. And I don't know. This is like a different level. None of it's good, but like someone doing that in like the heat of an argument or something, like this is calculated. There's planning, allegedly. There's purchases. It's just so many layers for her poor family to have to live through. So that's what's going on there. From one courtroom to another, Chadwick Boseman's brothers want his widow to be removed as administrator of his estate nearly 6 years after his death. Kevin and Derek beelined into a court on Friday in L.A., submitted these documents outlining all these reasons why they think Chadwick's widow, Taylor, has mismanaged the estate and why she should be removed from having control. And they claim that she left the entire family in the dark about the status of his estate, despite a 2022 court order that said their parents were legally entitled to a combined 50% share. The court order gave Taylor control of the other half after Chadwick died without a will in place. Everybody, please get a will. But nearly 4 years later, his brothers allege that she still hasn't finished distributing the assets, like, of course, money, you know, residuals, his image, intellectual properties, investments, bank accounts, personal belongings. But also, she still needs to transfer, allegedly, a long-term care insurance policy to their mother, which, if true, is absolutely horrible. As you know, he died actually on the same day as my Nana, August 28th, 2020, due to complications from colon cancer. And remember, he was privately fighting that for years, I think 4 years. So when that happened, we were all just like, wait, I didn't even know he was dealing with this. So obviously everyone was just super upset. But yeah, I mean, it's really sad. Like, they already have to deal with the grief and they're still dealing with his assets and everything in court, which isn't easy. And you see this happen so often with families, which is obviously another reason to get a will. But of course, he didn't know, I guess. I don't know, he was sick for so long, but yeah. And lastly, this is a sweet story because I gave you two hard ones. If you're a fan of Andy Cohen, you may remember his dog, Waka. He had this dog, it was his best friend. He had, you know, pictures and he would come to set with him on Watch What Happens Live. Well, when he welcomed his first son, Waka showed aggression towards his son, and Andy did the very, very responsible thing. Instead of trying to make it work, he found him a really loving, amazing home. But of course, that was very difficult for him. I mean, he loved this little beagle foxhound mix, and he gave him up in 2020. Well, yesterday I was scrolling Instagram, and it was the sweetest video. Andy's talking. He doesn't show what's happening, but he just says, "I'm with an old friend. It's really amazing." And then he pans down, and it's Waka, who looks so old and gray. And he took him for a walk out in the city, and he was just telling him, like, "You changed my life. You're open to, like, you opened me up to so many things." And it was the sweetest, like, I'm gonna cry thinking about it. It was so sweet. And of course, now Andy's in love. But yeah, I love that he still is making time to see the dog, because I cannot imagine having to make that choice. Of course, it's the correct one.
2: Yeah.
1: But you know, and he didn't know, but yeah, it's, I can't imagine that would be really difficult.
2: I'd be like, "Kid, you're gonna have to find a new place to live."
1: Dude, I truly,
2: to, like, the baby, I'd be like, "Dog or the baby, oof." Kidding, by the way, maybe.
1: Last night I was thinking about that. Like, I was really in deep thought. Of course I would have to do it, but I was like, I would be the weirdo that would try to make it work for longer, like try to get training, and it's just not right. So he is stronger than I am, but it was a really sweet moment. And then I always try to give things to watch because I feel like everybody's watched everything these days, but apparently there's a new Emmy Rossum show on Hulu called Furious, and it's out now. I think it came out on Monday. It's getting insane reviews. Gripping, relevant, with a high squirm count, serial killer thriller Furious tells a tough story with intense commitment. So if it's a serial killer, you know I'm in, but I'm hearing that's really good. Hulu, it's called Furious. And if you want to binge us, you can always do that on the iHeartRadio app. Just search The Fred Show on demand.
2: 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If you want to take her on, 855

0: known for playing Harry Potter, is 37 today. Okay, yes. I said no cheating. You understand me?
1: Hey, Harper.
0: Harper, I said Daniel Radcliffe, best known for playing Harry Potter, is 37 today. Did the Harry Potter book series debut in the 80s, 90s, or
2: 2000s?
0: 2000. And which 13 going on 30 star was spotted filming the sequel this week?
2: Jennifer Gardner.
0: You got a 3. You got a 3.
2: Oh, no.
0: Yeah. What do you mean?
3: Did she say Gardner or
0: Did she?
3: Did you guys hear that?
1: I heard the correct answer.
0: You did?
1: I did.
0: Okay. Yeah. All right. Then that's what we're going with.
3: That's on air
0: Kiki, if you have any comments about that. You can go right to her.
1: At me.
0: Yeah, I'm getting enough hate these days. We'll go to Kiki for this. Can you take on some of this, please?
1: Hey, come get me, bro.
0: Lord. I ain't even do anything and people are hating on me. I don't like my voice. Come on now.
3: You knocked that off. Stop believing that.
0: Oh, people hate
4: engagement is engagement.
3: Right.
4: You know?
0: Yeah, like, honestly.
3: Yes.
0: I didn't do nothing to nobody, man. I'm just here so I don't get fined.
3: That's the name of my book.
0: I didn't do nothing to nobody. I'm just here so I don't get fined.
1: That's it.
0: All right,
1: Harper.
0: Now that's enough out of you, Harper. Now you hating on me too. Look at this. Now she hating on me. Unbelievable. All right, we're giving her a 3. And apparently there's some controversy, but I'm going with it. Okay?
3: Okay.
0: So just get a 4 and we're fine. ASAP Rocky is starring in a new campaign for Rihanna's skincare line. What is the name of Rihanna's beauty and skincare company?
3: Fenty Beauty.
0: That's right. Gracie Abrams hit a big milestone, getting her first number one album this week. What is the album called?
3: 3. Daughter from Hell.
0: Yes. Which Truth Hurts singer is the cover girl for the Sports Illustrated digital swimsuit issue?
3: Lizzo.
0: Yeah. Daniel Radcliffe, best known for playing Harry Potter, is 37 today. Did the Harry Potter book series debut in the 80s, 90s, or
3: 2000s?
0: 3. 2000s. It was the 90s. Philosopher's Stone came out in 1997. I refuse to stop it. And which 13 going on 30 star was spotted filming the sequel this week?
3: 3.
5: Oh, goodness.
3: 2.
5: Jennifer Garner?
0: Jennifer Garner is correct. We think we heard Gardner. I didn't hear it because I'm deaf. But anyway, that's a 4, and that is a win because it was a gift, the 5. So anyway, you win, and Heather, you did a great job. We do have a runner-up prize for you, but you have to say it. My name is Heather. I got showed up on a showdown, and you can't hang with the gorilla. Go.
2: My name is Heather, and I can't hang with the gorillas.
0: Okay. All right. You, Heather, can't hang with the gorilla.
1: I feel like Harper has a future in radio.
0: Me too. Me too. I think so too.
1: Yes.
0: Heather, a great job. You guys, both of you, did a great job. And she got some big, big lungs there. So either singing or performing or something, okay?
2: All right, thank you.
0: And we're signing her to our talent agency as well. Which
1: yes.
0: Every kid with talent that calls in here is automatic. It's in the fine print. You need to read it. But because that's the newest business venture for the Fred Show. We're investing in children.
1: In the future.
0: It sounds bad.
1: Wait, hold on.
0: Talent.
1: Wow.
0: And if your kid's good at sports, that too.
1: Yes.
5: Oh, yeah, we'll take that.
0: Yeah. Heather, hang on a second.
2: All right, thank you.
0: Stay right there. We need to come up with a different... We're going to need alternate businesses, I feel like, these days. We need other ways to make money.
1: I got you.
0: You know what I mean? Unfortunately. all right, Shelly, let's do it again tomorrow. $19.50 is the prize tomorrow.
3: All right, sounds good.
0: We'll see you then. Have a nice day.
3: Okay. All right, you too. Bye.
0: All right, bye. So it's Throwback Hour in a few minutes. The Throwback Throwdown Name That Tune Battle and the Throwback Mix on the way.

0: guys on the Fred Show. Good morning. If you love the throwbacks and the throwback throwdown, name that tune battle, and the throwback mix with DJ and Erotica both next. Wake up.
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1: Good morning, everybody. Thursday, July 23rd. It's the Fred Show. Hi, Kaylin.
4: Hello.
1: Hi, Jason. Hi, Paulina. Hey. Hi, Kiki.
5: Good morning.
1: Showbiz and Bella are here. The throwback throwdown. Name that tune battle. We're playing next in 2 minutes. If you want in, 855-591-1035. Call now. These are your in-studio players. You got Kay, you got Jason, you got

0: Hits 96.1, Charlotte's number one for all the hits. Fred Show is on. Ladies and gentlemen, it's time to play the throw. Throw down. Yeah! I am your host, the great Dick Cheesecrest, and it is your honor that I am here. Let's welcome our at-home players now. Joel. Hi, Joel. How you doing?
1: Doing great.
0: Oh, there's Joel. There's Joel. A little suspense there. Kalen's your player in the game today, Joel.
2: What up, Joel?
1: All right. Let's go, Kalen.
0: Let's go, Kalen. Yeah. Adam. Hi, Adam.
3: Hey.
0: Hey, good morning. Hey, man. You all right over there? Everything good?
3: Yeah. Yep.
0: Okay, good.
3: All good.
0: All right, good. I'm hoping so. Paulina's your player today.
4: Hello.
3: Okay. Hello.
4: Hello. Right. Yeah, okay.
0: A lot of enthusiasm that, there.
4: From both of us. Yeah, it's on both sides, man.
0: No, it's fine.
4: Like, I give what I receive.
0: Yeah. No, Adam's...
3: I'm a little shocked. Sorry.
0: Oh, he's a little shocked. That's okay.
4: You're talking to a clown.
0: Don't you worry, man.
4: Don't be shocked.
0: Adam's fired up. Diane, how you doing, Diane?
4: I'm just a clown.
5: I'm doing great.
0: Diane, good morning. Jason's your player in the throwback throwdown.
6: Let's go, Diane.
5: Hey, come on, Jason.
6: Hell yeah.
0: And finally, we have Jalissa. Hi, Jalissa.
7: Hi.
0: Good morning. Hi, Kiki's your player.
8: Hey.
5: Hey.
0: All right, good. Let's mute the at-home players here, go through the rules. First of all, Kalen with 13 wins so far this year. Jason has 6. Jason was getting a call. Paulina has 2.
6: Yes.
0: Kiki has 1.
8: Hey.
0: Kalen won last week. And 8 songs, tiebreaker if necessary. Your name and our buzzers here in the studio is how we determine who gets to guess. You each have a phone a friend with whom you can confer on any point except the winning point. All decisions by me, the mighty Dick Cheesecrest, are final. Does everyone understand the rules?
4: Yes, sir.
2: No. Yes.
0: I got bad news for you.
6: I'm confused.
0: Then you're not going to know. Here we go. Song numero uno in the throwback throwdown. That is Kalen.
6: Oh, yes.
2: Hmm.
0: 5.
2: I am not sure 4, what that is.
0: 3.
2: What? Ryan Cabrera 2, on the way down.
8: What? What is it? What is it?
0: What is it? Don't say. Yeah, you gotta buzz in.
6: Jason.
0: Jason.
6: Hinder, Lips of an Angel.
0: It certainly is.

0: another journey today, by the way. We're going all over the place. All over the place. All right, that is one for Jason. Banger. Locked in. Oof. Song number two in the Throwback Throwdown.
1: Kiki.
0: Kiki, you know this.
1: Ooh.
0: Well, you don't know it that fast, but
1: a little more. Let's phone my friend.
0: Gonna phone a friend. So we got Jalissa and Kiki. Jalissa and Kiki, here's some more, and no one else say anything. Such a good song. Need a guess. Need a
1: Jalissa,
0: guess.
1: You got a guess? Hello?
0: Jalissa. Do you know what it is?
2: I'm sorry.
1: Make some noise, girl. do you
2: can
1: know
2: you play it again?
1: Yes.
0: No. Jalissa.
3: Never know what you ask.
0: Focus,
3: girl.
0: Baby.
1: She is really my girl.
0: Okay, all right.
2: Is it Paula Abdul?
0: Oh. Is it Paula Abdul? Okay, well.
1: No, it's Janet Jackson, but.
0: What's it called?
1: It is called Rhythm Nation.
0: It isn't, though. Oh. It is not called that. I'm sorry. Kaylin.
4: I don't know if this is right, but I'm just going to take a guess. Is it Janet Jackson Escapade?
0: It is not.
4: Oh, wait.
0: It's not. No. No. It's not.
3: Jason. Maybe Diane is like a big Janet fan. And like
0: Diane,
3: this is, her
0: is there a
3: song.
0: Chance you're a big Janet fan?
4: If it even is Janet.
3: I think
2: there's no tip.
0: Do you know it? Diane?
2: No.
0: You don't know it. Okay. 5-4-3.
3: Without you, Janet Jackson.
0: No. No.
4: Well,
0: no.
4: I know Adam doesn't know this, but I'm going to do it.
0: You're going to do it? Oh, you guys are wrong. That is really not the best use. Okay.
4: No. I'm not calling him. I'm gonna answer. Paulina's going to answer.
0: Okay.
4: Yes.
0: Oh, it didn't seem. Why did you bring him up then?
4: Yeah,
0: okay. Anyway. What is it?
4: With you, Janet Jackson.
0: No.
4: Oh.
0: It's Janet, Love Will Never Do, parentheses, Without You.
1: Oh.
3: Okay, I was so close.
0: Yeah. I'm going to give that to myself. I got it right.
1: Good work.
0: This is such a good song. We dipped in the archives a little bit to make it interesting. Yeah.
1: Shout out to our phone. She said running back.
0: It takes a while to get to the hook here, guys. Yeah.
3: It's Janet with the lyrics.
1: Okay,
4: so I can't hear her over this beat.
3: You got girl.
0: Oh, here we go. Here we go. Come on.
4: Where you at, girl?
3: The only part I knew was
1: she recorded this
3: you.
1: From the other room.
4: Yeah.
1: The music was in one studio and Janet was in another studio.
3: Yes, she's going to give whisper. Yes, you know? 100% okay. of the time.
4: Okay. Wow, you're in the crates.
0: I know. I wouldn't say the crate on that one. So what is it? One Jason, right? And we're on to song three in the Throwback Throwdown.
1: Kiki.
0: Kaylin.
4: That is Lil Flip Sunshine?
0: It is.
1: Oh. Oh.

0: what I'm going to do. I'm going to put 2000s lyrics in my dating profile only.
1: And see if anyone notices.
0: And if you don't, if you think I'm crazy, fine. If you don't know the reference, it'd never work anyway. So that's one Kaylin and one Jason, song 4 in the Throwback Throwdown.
2: Paulina.
3: That is, ooh, five, I know this one.
1: You do.
0: 4.
3: Shake It.
0: 3.
3: Shake It.
0: 2.
3: Shake That. Shake
0: Just
3: It.
0: Just keep saying the same thing over and over.
3: I don't know the name.
0: No.
3: Gym Class Heroes.
0: No.
3: That's not. No, it's not.
0: No. Jason.
4: Is it Metro Station Shake It?
0: It is.
3: Wow.
0: It is.
3: Front door.
0: It is. Now we're taking a hard left on the next one, by the way.
1: Miley's brother, right?
4: Yeah.
0: Yeah.
4: Fred?
0: I felt like the game was getting too easy.
1: I love it.
0: So I'm making it harder.

0: I think Kaylin will know this because you know she and I do know some deep cuts. But all right, this you want a challenge? I'm giving you a challenge. Okay. What is it? Two Jason and one Kaylin, song five in the throwback throwdown. Kiki, if you know this, you win. Listen, and we're all going home.
1: Listen.
0: Like literally, I will walk out, leave the mics on. I'm just gonna leave.
1: Listen. Can somebody text up here real quick so we can do that? Let's just see what happens. That is Shania.
0: Shania Carey. Shania Carey.
2: My favorite drag queen.
0: You know, that's performing this weekend at the Manhole. Okay, no. Kaylin.
3: That is Sarah McLachlan, Building a Mystery.
0: It certainly is. I told you. I knew she'd know. I thought you would know it too.
2: I did know it.
3: Do you want to go to the concert?
0: When?
3: She's on tour.

0: game, guys. Three songs left. So still anybody's game. Any of you can win, okay?
1: Yes, all right. Screaming loud. Sorry.
0: Three songs left. Throwback, Throwdown, Fred Show.
2: Paulina.
3: Kiki.
0: Kiki.
2: Oh, man. Oh.
0: Five.
4: You're it.
2: Four. I think we should do it again.
0: Two.
2: Okay. Carlos Santana.
0: Yeah, sure. Right on. And what song by Carlos Santana?
2: Lights.
0: Lights. I love that one. That's a great song. From the library that people don't talk about. Lights by Carlos Santana.
2: Paulina.
1: Ooh. Phone a friend. I'm calling Adam. Adam's
2: my beat.
0: All right.
2: Think.
0: All right. Here comes Adam.
1: I think I know it, though.
0: Here comes Adam. And only Adam and Paulina.
5: Those days are gone. Now the memories on the wall.
0: I might play this today. I like this
5: one. I hear the song.
0: All right. Need a guess.
4: Yeah.
1: Adam, Paulina said she knows
6: that,
1: it.
6: Like Avicii or something.
0: Oh, you're on the right track.
1: Okay.
0: Five.
1: Calvin Harris.
0: Four.
1: Avicii.
0: Three. Two.
1: I don't know.
0: Is it Avicii by Calvin Harris?
1: How'd you know? That's it.
0: Yeah. Oh, man. It's so close though. Jason.
4: Don't you worry, child. Swedish House Mafia.
2: Period.
0: That's right.
5: He's a gone. Now the memories on the wall.
0: Yeah, I feel like we have to hear this one today. I decide.
1: Avicii by Calvin Harris.
0: And I'm going to play that one
2: next. Avicii and Carlos Santana.
0: Dude, when Carlos gets in on this, oh boy, for my money. Why don't you and I get together?
5: Don't you worry, child. See, heaven's got a plan for you. Don't you worry, don't you worry.

0: K1 has two with two songs.
1: Make some noise for yourselves.
0: Make some noise for yourselves.
2: I hate when they do that. I'm here to see you. I don't need to make noise for myself.
0: Yes, why am I doing all the work?
3: I don't deserve
0: or
3: noise.
0: Like, you know, when Justin Timberlake just stands up there and holds the mic out, I'm like, I came to see you do it.
2: Yeah, Scott Stapp.
0: Not Jenny from, you know, Bloomington or whatever. All right, two songs left. Jason with three, Kaylin with two. I guess the other two don't want to play.
2: Kaylin. Can I talk to Joel?
0: You can.
2: Wow,
0: I guess we missed Sarah locally, apparently, from what Westloop Tom is telling us. We missed Sarah.
2: Yeah, we did.
0: I'm told. Yeah. I'm told. So anyway, all right, you want to talk to Joel, even though I know you know this.
2: You
0: want to
2: guess?
4: Hey, babe.
0: Joel?
4: I definitely this song.
0: Five.
4: Over my... And
0: four.
2: Okay. Do you want me to guess?
4: Oh.
0: Oh, he got it. I think he said it.
2: Say it again.
4: The fray over my head?
0: Yeah.
2: Yeah.
0: Yeah.

0: So we got a tie now. No phone of friends, nothing. This is a face-off. It is Kalen versus Jason for the win.
1: Okay.
0: In the throwback, throw down. Kalen for the win.
2: I'm in love. Or no, hold on. Wait. Okay, that is
0: five. Four.
2: T-Pain.
0: Three.
2: I'm in love with a dancer or stripper.
0: Mm-mm.
2: Wait.
0: No.
2: Oh no.
0: No. No.
2: Damn, I hate myself.
0: Jason.
1: Is it bartender, T-Pain?

0: try and hold back your excitement if you could for a minute. I need you to calm down, okay?
1: Okay.
0: Hang on a second. You win. Thank you, Joel, Adam, and and Jalissa. And I'm going to find time for the Swedish House Mafia. But DJ Neurotic, he's waving at me. He's saying, damn it, hit the button. It's my turn.

0: 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And then tomorrow, the original, the Friday throwback dance party, the extended version on the Fred Show. Let's do the fun fact, shall we? It's next.
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0: This one's pretty simple. Okay. Are you ready? Oh, wait, where did it go? Hold on. I lost my fun fact. This is very upsetting. Mm-hmm. No, hold on. Now I got to find it. It was about birthdays. Oh, this is really upsetting. I'm really mad. Well, okay, I know what it was. You share your birthday with 9 million other people.
1: Whoa. Wow.
0: So when it's your birthday, I don't mean to make you feel less special. I don't, because it's your day, you know. But just a heads up, Kiki and I have the same birthday,
1: yes,
0: along with 8,999,098 other people.
1: Every single birthday?
0: Apparently, you share your birthday with 9 million other people.
1: That's so interesting, because I thought some dates were more popular than others, but hey, that's a lot of people.
0: Well, I don't think we have to overthink it, but you know, that's just what we're going with. So,
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9: Charlotte might be waiting on rain for a while, but north of Charlotte, already seeing showers and will continue to do so through this morning. We already hit our high for the day, lower 80s, but we're only going to be in the mid to the upper 70s for the afternoon. I think the Charlotte area has the best chance for the heaviest rain during the afternoon hours, and there's still a chance for some isolated flash flooding. Overnight tonight, lows staying mild, only down into the lower 70s. Tomorrow, another day that's most likely in the upper 70s to around 80 degrees. I'm meteorologist Chris Mulcahy with WCNC Charlotte.
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0: It is going to be a wet one out there today, Charlotte. What's going on? Sammy Joe stepping in on Hits 96.1. 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

Love is obviously dead because Nicolandria is over a year after leaving Love Island together. A source told People that the distance between them and their busy schedules made it challenging to maintain their connection. Ugh, I loved these two together. It's

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Charlie Puth is like one of my favorite people to follow on TikTok. 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Like, he can tell you what key your car alarm is in. 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

already have severe FOMO about this Harry Styles residency. He is doing 30 sold-out shows at New York's Madison Square Garden. And you're not going to be living vicariously through anybody's Instagram. Nope. You are going to be at the show. We are sending you in a bestie. Hotel, airfare, tickets, all on us. Your next chance to win is coming up at 4:10. Make sure you get

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30: On August 4th, 1962, Marilyn Monroe died. 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
17: 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The most competitive basketball league on earth is on CBS this Sunday. Coach Steven Jackson and the DMV Trilogy face off against two-time MVP Michael Beasley and the defending champion Miami 305 in a must-win game for both teams. Then the battle for Texas as Greg Monroe, Coach Nancy Lieberman, and the Dallas Power take on Jonathan Simmons and the Houston Righands. 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
8: 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Coach Steven Jackson and the DMV Trilogy face off against two-time MVP Michael Beasley and the defending champion Miami 305 in a must-win game for both teams. Then the battle for Texas as Greg Monroe, Coach Nancy Lieberman, and the Dallas Power take on Jonathan Simmons and the Houston Righands. 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

It's one of those moments where you're going to look back on and just be like, ugh, you had to be there. Harry Styles doing 30 sold out shows at Madison Square Garden in New York City. 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
1: I was on the phone last night. I don't know. Do you ever have your girlfriends call you and ask you for advice in their relationships, Sisney, Tanya?
2: I mean, sure.
3: Yes.
2: Not recently, though.
1: Buddy of mine calls me, texts me and says, do you have a sec later? And when a guy says, do you have a second? Like, you got to take the second, right?
2: Yeah.
1: Like, I can tell something was up.
3: Right, because dudes never talk.
1: Really, we don't. We would be fine, like, totally married for 10 years, mumbling.
2: So weird.
1: So he's like, bro, my girlfriend and I got into a fight over whatever. I think it was it's usually a sum of all parts. Anyway, she stormed out. She packed up a bag and she left.
2: Oh, that's bad.
1: And he felt like he was right. She felt like she was right. She left. She drove away. And
3: yikes.
1: I guess the question is, like, when something like that happens, who makes who makes the first move?
3: Because,
1: you know, whoever makes the first move, that's the first step to getting it back on track.
2: Yeah.
1: So my advice, what would you do?
2: What'd you say?
3: Whoever's in the wrong.
1: Well, they both think they're right. Just like everybody always does when you get into a fight like that and somebody storms off. Everybody's always right. I said to him, bro, look, just tuck your tail on it and make the first move and start the process of everything getting back on track. Otherwise, it just causes delayed toxic tension for what's going to end up happening anyway, which is you're going to get back together. So let's just cut to the chase scene and hurry up and stop the standoff. No, bro, I got to wait at least a day or she won't believe me next time. Oh, my gosh.
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18: Ice Cube's Big Three season is heating up. 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Coach Steven Jackson and the DMV Trilogy face off against two-time MVP Michael Beasley and the defending champion Miami 305 in a must-win game for both teams. Then the battle for Texas as Greg Monroe, Coach Nancy Lieberman, and the Dallas Power take on Jonathan Simmons and the Houston Righands. 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

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Coming up next, some backyard barbecue annoying habits that a lot of people have. Some things not to do also on the grill. 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
1: All right, let me get you a quote of the day. And also, can we talk about barbecue? I love it. It's so fun this time of year. The flavor of the grill, nothing like it. Personally, my favorite, my go-to is the Weber on a tripod. But one of the things that people talk about is that when you have people over, have you ever noticed how everyone's got their barbecuing secret or their signature and they can't stop talking about it and telling you about it when you're actually trying to do your own barbecuing?
2: Yeah.
1: So don't backseat barbecue. No one wants a backseat barbecuer. Just let them do their thing. Let them baste their way. Let them rest their way. However they're supposed to, whatever they, let them do it. Resting. You got to rest the meat. So don't backseat barbecue. Let your meat rest, right? That's a big thing in barbecuing. Don't forget to rest your meat. And I didn't know this, but it is a non-starter. You're not supposed to spatula smash your patties on the grill to let the drip go down to flame up to give you that char. I get so much joy out of smashing my patty with my spatula. But apparently that's not, you're not supposed to do that if you want to cook it perfectly. Do you do that?
2: No, but you don't want to do it on like the actual grill part. If you're on like a griddle, I think it might be okay because the juice kind of stays contained.
1: Well, there's a smash burger on a griddle,
2: exactly,
1: right?
2: Exactly, yes. Yeah.
1: Today's quote, it's a long one, so grab a bottle of water. Relationships are like trees. Some are leaves, here for a season and gone for a reason. Some are like branches, steady, but they leave after a storm. But others are like roots, grounding us and here for many years.
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9: 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Coach Steven Jackson and the DMV Trilogy face off against two-time MVP Michael Beasley and the defending champion Miami 305 in a must-win game for both teams. Then the battle for Texas as Greg Monroe, Coach Nancy Lieberman, and the Dallas Power take on Jonathan Simmons and the Houston Righands. 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

0: Hits 96.1. Got to take Jackie here. You're calling about your friend being cheated on. Is that right?
1: Yes. So, like, they've been together for about 6 months, and a few nights ago, I was out with some friends, and I saw him at a bar talking to another woman, and they looked really friendly. Like, you could definitely tell that they were not strangers. And so the next day, I told my friend what I saw, and she wasn't bothered at all. She was like, oh, yeah, that's his coworker, and she's got a boyfriend. And so I did a little digging, and I found her on Instagram. Okay. And she definitely looks single. No boyfriend, no photos, no, like, mention of one. And so, like, now I'm wondering if he lied to my friend about who this woman is. And, like, I already, you know, like, told my friend once. It's like, do I go back and say, actually, I went and looked her up on the internet, and I think something's off. Or do I just, like, back off?
0: Jackie, here's the thing. I firmly believe that you're here expressing it to us for a reason, and that is you do need to tell your friend about it. You're protecting your friend. That's how you need to look at it. You're doing it out of protection for your friend.
2: But she doesn't know for sure. This feels bad.
1: But then my face, I'm going to be like, listen, it wasn't me who made this decision to tell you.
0: Yeah, blame Tanya.
1: I call you, okay?
0: I agree. Well, good luck, Jackie. And I appreciate you looking out for your friend. Thank you very much for listening.
2: Yeah, you're a good friend.
0: Where are we on the priority friendship plane?
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1: It seems like every day there's a new scam that makes you nervous, that gives you that cortisol release. Sisney found another one.
2: This scam is catching people so off guard, it is terrifying.
1: So what are the warning signs? What's it about? I think it's a renter scam. Hang on.

0: Hits 96.1. If it's too good to be true in these times, it's probably a scam.
1: Yeah.
0: And if it seems too good to be true, take your time to do the due diligence and work it out to make sure that it is not a scam. Sisney has found the latest has to do with renting.
1: Yes. Scammers are stealing photos. So they're actually getting real home listings and then posting them on social media for way below market price. So then that's where they lure the people in, because you're like, wow, this is such an incredible deal. This house looks perfect. This is exactly what I need. And then they ask for a deposit before even seeing the place.
0: Well, that's a problem.
1: You send the money and then they're gone. And this is how people are getting scammed.
0: Well, if anybody asks you to send money before you see, especially a place that you're going to live in,
1: I know,
0: that is a red flag.
1: It's gotten so far that people actually show up to move in with all their stuff.
2: That's so sad.
1: And then the house is there, but there's already other renters there. There's already other owners there or whatever. And they're like, what? You're not the new renter.
0: Imagine that feeling. You packed up all your things. There you are. And there's somebody else already there. And it's a total scam. I think the sophistication of these kinds of things will only get worse as time goes by, which is the frightening part.
1: I know. It's crazy. So just don't send any money without seeing
0: if it
1: a
0: seems
1: property.
0: Too good to be true, check it out.
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8: 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Coach Steven Jackson and the DMV Trilogy face off against two-time MVP Michael Beasley and the defending champion Miami 305 in a must-win game for both teams. 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

0: I'm legit having a conversation with someone right now talking about having a crush while in a relationship. That is not a thing. As a matter of fact, I feel like it's toxic. On Hits 96.1, it is EJ. Is it toxic to have a crush while you're in a relationship with someone?
1: Oh, yes, but that doesn't mean it doesn't happen.
0: Well, you know what's so I was having a conversation with someone, and they were actually saying that it's okay to have a crush on somebody when you're in a relationship. And I'm like, absolutely not. Because I feel like the only person you need to be crushing on is the person that you're dating.
1: Yes, that's the ideal situation. I feel like if you're still open to other things, there's some red flags definitely up about your current situation.
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My name is EJ. Anybody else low-key will sit on a FaceTime with one of your friends and just, like, stare at each other. Not even talking about anything. You guys are just, like, staring into the camera, not saying anything. Good times. 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I can't.

0: 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My name is EJ. Is it toxic to have a crush on someone while in a relationship?
1: Yes.
0: Thank you. I'm just taking a poll right quick because there are some people out there that say that it's not toxic. And I'm like, how are you crushing on someone and we supposed to be together?
1: Yeah, no, that's way toxic. You couldn't be thinking about no one else.
0: Exactly. Me, and only me. Main character energy,
1: right?
0: Okay?
1: Yes.

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Rolling commercial free on Hits 96.1. My name is EJ. How would you like to go to New York and see my guy Harry Styles, of course, for the residency that's going to be going down? If you want to roll through, we got a shot at getting that keyword, which is popping off at 4:10 this afternoon, all right?

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1: I used to think about immature things. 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

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Zodiac sign, it must be a Gemini moon, cause we about to go half. Mistakenly, nobody been in a bag, but how many bodies done been in her bag?

Yo, it's 96.1. It's EJ. You know, we got that flood watch. It remains in effect until 8 o'clock this evening. Flash flood, of course, it's going to be caused by extensive rainfall, man, all day today. Hits 96.1. So be safe.

It's 96.1. My name is EJ. You need some money because let me tell you, the first is going to be here before you know it, and that rent payment is going to be due. So we'll get you $1,000 to pay that, happening at 4 o'clock, y'all.

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0: Yo, Hits 96.1, it's EJ. You know we got a shot for you to go to New York to see my guy, Harry Styles. I got a keyword next on Hits 96.1. Is it toxic to have a crush on someone while in a relationship?
1: Yeah, but hey, if the other one responds, why not?
2: Wait. No. You are toxic as hell. You what?
1: I am, and I'm gonna admit to it.
2: Come on now. I cannot believe you think that. So that's pretty, you pretty much out here, you admitting to cheating then.
1: Well, you know what? I've been cheated on way too many times. So you know what? I think at this point, if he responds, why not?

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Yo, did you see Jason Kelce reveal that Travis Kelce and Taylor Swift actually sung together at their wedding? And he was saying how he did a pretty decent job. I need to see this video. I need to have more details about this wedding.

0: 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And this one. And this one. And
1: this Hit 96.1. Guaranteed human.

0: Yeah, Hits 96.1. It's EJ. Is it toxic to have a crush while in a relationship?
1: Yes, very toxic.
2: Thank you so much. You know that there are people out there that say that it's not toxic. I'm like, how are you going to be crushing on somebody else and we in this whole relationship?
1: I know. Like, they're probably thinking about marriage and the other guy's thinking about somebody else.

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My name is EJ Brad. Think of how much fun you're going to have in New York City when you're there watching my guy Harry Styles do his thing at Madison Square Garden. Because we want to get you tickets on Hits 96.1. My name is EJ. I got another keyword popping off at 5:10 this afternoon. I don't know what is going on with my voice. At 5:10 this afternoon, you can win. American Girls, let's go.

Yo, Olivia Rodrigo dropped dead on Hits 96.1. My name is EJ. Yo, did you see how you can get a staph infection from not cleaning your phones? That's wild, because you know how they say how the surface of your phone is like the dirtiest place. So make sure you clean that phone, because don't nobody need no more infections. 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

0: 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My name is EJ. Is it toxic to be in a relationship and have a crush on someone?
1: Yes.
0: Why is that?
1: Because then you're not being faithful to the person that you're with if you have eyes on someone else.
2: I was literally having an argument, a full-fledged argument on this, because they were like, well, you're not acting on it. It's just a little crush. You're liking someone. And I was like, I don't know. There is something that seems very borderline of cheating, crushing on someone when you are in a relationship.
1: I think that it's unfaithful, and I had someone do that to me in front of me, like looking at someone else when they were with me, and I felt betrayed.
2: It's borderline cheating. That's what it is.
1: It's cheating without the touching.
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For Speed Demon on Hits 96.1. What's poppin'? My name is EJ. You know we got that flash flood watch. It remains in effect until 8 o'clock this evening. Of course, the flash flooding caused by extensive rainfall. So if you're driving around out there, be careful, y'all. Hits 96.1.

0: Yeah, Olivia Dean, so easy to fall in love on Hits 96.1. It is EJ. Is it ever okay to break up with someone because you don't like their family?
1: I feel like it depends on how long you've been with them.
2: Maybe it's like 5 years. You can't stand their family. What you doing?
1: I'm going to be honest. It depends on your partner, too, because me personally, like, if my man really wants to be with me, like, he has to figure out how to help us work together and talk to them, you know? So maybe I'll stay with him if I really like him that bad.
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Keep it all on Hits 96.1. My name is EJ. Appreciate you rocking on a Thursday afternoon. By the way, another shout out winning $1,000. You know we got you, bro. Just listen out for that keyword. We'll do it again straight up 6 o'clock, all right? If you need some cash, we'll get you to hook up on Hits 96.1.

0: 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Is it cool to break up with someone because you don't like their family?
1: You think so? Now, why is that? Now, how you gonna miss out on your opportunity to have somebody special because you don't like their family?
2: They're gonna be around you the rest of your life. You may like the person, but then you have to be stuck with the whole family. You know, when you get married, you have to be around the person's family, and so they can make life pretty miserable.
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0: 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My name is EJ. Trying to see, is it ever okay to break up with someone because you hate their family?
1: That's kind of a tough one because you're going to have to deal with the family. You know, bottom line is it's just you and your partner, or you are, you know, a lot of people would probably say, well, you're going to have to deal with the family along with your partner. So
0: I feel like when you marry, you are literally marrying the family. You know what I'm saying? Like, you are, it's everybody. All in with the mama, the messy cousin, the auntie. Like, you are all in.
1: And you know, when you get married, you should that's understood, right? Because you are, pretty much, right? Yeah. But that is a tough one. I can see that.
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20: 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The championship starts July 24th. Don't miss the moment it becomes history.
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And it is kind of crazy to think that he was stealing cars, and then at some point, Akon became a convict, got locked up for like 6 months, and then comes out. I don't even know how he started producing or making music or whatever it was, but the guy, I mean, he's done Lady Gaga albums, so many bangers, and

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Africa Hits 96.1. And today's show is brought to you by this dude's contagious laugh in Fort Mill. All right, one more time, bro. One more time.

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I mean, that song is just, can we give a little round of applause to Olivia Rodrigo? How? The question is how. She is the opposite of the Panthers, you know, dependable when it comes to putting out good music with hits. 96.1.

So are you going to get the toilet shoes? Have you seen them? It's like Squatty Potty, but not. It's platforms you wear. Shoes. It's bathroom. 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They kind of look fly, too. 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